today's variety, KISS 95. I remember everyone loving this song. It was released in 2014. Yes, believe it or not, it is 12 years old now. Yep, 12. Almost a teenager. It's KISS 95, today's variety.

If you are caught up in World Cup fever, the next game for the U.S. is happening on Thursday, okay? Mark it down. Turkey versus the U.S.

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Adele's been out of the spotlight lately, but she emerged a few days ago to check out Lola Young. And I hear that she is working on new music. Adele, spotted in the studio. I can't wait. You know it's going to be priceless. It's KS95.

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like everyone thinks they have the smartest dog, but the smartest dog breeds. Let's see, number three, a German Shepherd. Number two, a Poodle. Can you guess number one? A Border Collie. It's KS95.

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1: 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We came in as the least stressful.

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fans. World Cup fans are joking about gaining the FIFA 15 while in the U.S., you know, thanks to the barbecue, the pizza, the fries, and yes, to the ranch dressing. For all that time.

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Yeah, your hands are the best at getting you clean in the shower. 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So it's KS95.

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1: 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And

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I'm not sure she's trying to correct her past, but I heard Britney Spears wants to have another child. 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

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All you have to do is look up something on Instagram and that becomes the rest of the algorithm. Like FIFA World Cup, and all I'm getting served is soccer games. 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

Someone check the calendar because I just read that Dairy Queen is offering $1 dipped cones through June 28th. So there's still time, right? 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
2: The morning test. This is going to be the easiest one for you guys. It might be the final one of the week. Oh. Dez struggled 2 days ago. Frisco.
3: I didn't do great yesterday.
2: You struggled yesterday. Yeah. So therefore, this one might be the easiest. These are former songs of summer. Again, say your name.
3: Frisco.
1: Dez.
2: That's how you ring your bell. You ready for the first one? Here we go.
3: Nelly Furtado, Promiscuous Girl.
2: Yep. Ooh, good job.
1: Really good one. Especially wasn't even in that part.
3: Timbaland is in there, too.
2: Yeah. Wow. Yes. Yep. All right. Ready for the next one?
3: Ready.
2: Yep. Here we go.
3: Frisco. Big girls don't cry.
2: Ooh, God, you are good.
3: Quick. Thank you.
2: That's what she said to him before.
3: Story of my life. Here we go. Come
2: All right. Here we go.
3: Frisco. Katy Perry, I Kissed a Girl.
1: Wow. You don't even let it settle for 1 second.
3: I'm sorry. You had to answer real quick after.
1: I turned your off the together. Mic for 1 second to clear my throat, and you already yelled
3: That's
1: it
3: not
1: out.
3: One of the songs. Let me clear my throat.
2: Are you prepared?
1: No, clearly not.
2: Here comes the next one.
3: Frisco.
1: Oh, my. I should just say my name before I hear the song.
3: I'm just going to take some time. Frisco, Black Eyed Peas, Get It Started. Let's Get It Started.
2: I got a feeling.
3: I got a feeling.
2: Same thing. Close enough. Close enough.
1: That's all right.
2: Okay. I'm going to turn off his microphone, so he has to turn his microphone back. Hold on. He has to turn his microphone back on to say it.
3: I'll give her 3 seconds.
2: No, I want you to turn your microphone on, then say Frisco for her, okay? So turn your microphone off. We're giving you the edge here, Dez. You ready for it?
1: Yeah.
2: Okay. California Girls, Katy Perry.
1: I said it first.
3: I don't think you did.
2: I don't know if you did.
3: I don't think you did.
2: I don't know if you did.
3: Don't shut my mic off again.
2: Okay.
1: No, that does not work because you turn it on before you're cheating, even in your this
3: I'm up 5-0. How am I cheating?
1: Because you're stupid.
3: You know what? I'm going to give you the full time. I'm not going to say a word.
2: No, you have to. It makes it funny. It makes it funnier if you sweep her.
3: Okay.
2: Okay, you ready?
1: I'll sweep you.
2: Here we go. Dez, you ready?
1: No.
3: Got it.
1: No, I said it.
3: I know. You got your participation.
2: Did you say your name, though?
1: I did.
2: Oh, it was so loud I couldn't hear.
1: It was very loud.
2: I'm sorry
1: you blew
2: about that
1: out
2: one.
1: My
2: I'm sorry about that one. All right. Here we go. Here comes the next one.
3: You're saying before you can go, Frisco, Carly Rae Jepsen, Call Me Baby.
2: Oh, gosh.
1: I said it before you even
3: played it. I was like, wait a minute.
1: And I was like, what's my name again?
3: Carly Rae Jepsen.
2: Are you ready?
1: No. Dez.
2: I was trying to see if you were going to cheat.
3: All right, here we go.
1: Dez. Frisco. Blurred Lines, that hot guy that
3: Robin Thicke, Blurred Lines.
2: Are you still Dez, come on.
1: Because now I have to just try to get
2: this
1: in before him instead of think about it.
2: This is embarrassing. Here we go.
3: Frisco. Iggy Azalea Fancy.
1: Instead, I didn't say my name. I went, Fancy.
2: All right, last one, Dez. Yeah. Can you get more than 1 point? Can you get more than one? Here we go.

0: You need it?
1: Yeah.
2: Steel, Brooks, steal.
0: Omi.
2: Omi.
1: Oh, I would have never.
3: Oh, of course he knew that one. Omi, I'm Brooks.
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8: Yesterday, we were at Gillette Children's Hospital for their carnival. It's a kind of cool thing they do for the kids at the hospital and what have you, and their families all come. And we were there and, you know, handing out cotton candy and some KS95 prizes and what have you. And Kylie and Preston in our promotions department were running our table, and they said to me, Wes, Brock Faber is over there. If you don't know who Brock Faber is, because, Dez, you weren't sure who it was, right?
9: No, I knew the name. He played for the Wild. I knew he was on, you know, Team USA.
8: Team USA won gold.
9: But
8: from Maple Grove.
9: You could put him in a lineup, and I would never know who he is ever in the whole world.
7: Was a gopher. And see, I don't believe that, because he has a distinct characteristic on his face. He wears, like, the old school, like, famous hockey movie. What's the one?
9: Like the circle glasses.
7: The Hanson Brothers, where he has, like, the glasses. Those glasses, as soon as we saw him yesterday, I'm like, boy, he's not wearing his glasses. I thought that was his signature look.
8: Our promotions department's like, oh, Wes, Brock Faber's over there. You should go get a picture. And I'm like, oh, yeah. So I grab Crisco and Dez, and they blindly follow me into the light.
7: Which should be a good sign for you to be like, wow, they blindly followed me.
8: He's an NHL player. He has a gold medal. We should go get a picture. We walk over, and I go, hey, Brock, can we get a picture with you? And Dez, I don't know what you said. You said something, I'm very proud of you or something.
9: No, I said, oh, congrats on everything. And you said, and then Crisco.
7: I go, because mind you, now I'm like, I don't know. And he was very, like, short, and he was very, like, not, like, rude by any means, but just very, like,
9: I don't want to be here.
7: Appeasing us in this moment.
8: And so I go, confused.
7: So confused. And he's like, he kind of goes, okay, whatever. And I go, oh, and congratulations on the gold medal. And he goes, You can hear his voice.
8: We take a picture with him, Brooks. And he immediately, the guy smiles for the picture. He immediately spins and walks away. And Crisco's like, wow, Brock's a dick.
7: I mean, legitimately, he turned around and I go, oh my God, he's kind of a D.
9: I was like, wow, he did not want a picture with us. Did we do something?
8: So he walks away, and we're like, huh. And we come back, and Kylie and Preston are dying of laughter. They're like, that wasn't Brock Faber.
7: And then we look across the area.
8: And they're all laughing.
7: The three of them are pointing and laughing and what's going on. And so then finally, Preston goes, Brock Faber is here. He's just over there. Who you were with is not Brock Faber. Even though they told us it was Brock Faber.
9: We didn't. We said he was here.
8: They lied.
7: We find out, what was the guy's name?
8: Tommy.
7: Tommy, a firefighter.
9: Totally cool dude.
7: Friends with Brock Faber.
22: Okay.
8: So he said this happened before. He's like, it's happened to me before.
7: The whole entire connection happens. We're sitting there looking like idiots. We then laugh it off. We go over and get to meet Brock Faber, who looks exactly like Brock Faber.
9: Yeah.
7: Because he is. We take the photo, and then we're laughing. The other guys are laughing. The whole entire place is laughing at us because we went and took a photo with a firefighter. We're like, it's Brock Faber. So you can actually see on all of our pages at Crisco Radio.
8: Wes_McCain.
9: Dez_radio.
7: I mean, you can go look at it and just see the fact that we took a picture with Tommy the firefighter as Brock Faber, and then Brock Faber with Tommy the firefighter. Oh my gosh.
22: I love that.
9: You guys, it was so embarrassing.
8: I guess one of the other firefighters, because I walked over, I go, Quinn Hughes? And he goes, he starts dying. He goes, are you going to post that picture? I said, oh yeah, I'll do it this afternoon. He goes, we already have a group text going with all the St. Paul firefighters of how hilarious it is that the people from KS95 took a picture with Tommy. So yes, we're pretty much known as idiots with the St. Paul Fire Department.
9: But, hey, we made their group text.
8: We did.
7: Also, once you see Tommy next to us, next to Brock Faber,
8: they don't look alike at all.
7: And that's not a diss on any of them.
8: No.
7: I'm like, oh.
8: No.
7: Okay, well, we are way off. You could have put the glasses on him, and I still would have been like, that is definitely not Brock Faber. Wow. Brock's like, cool, thanks. I won a gold medal. Brought the Wild to the second round of the playoffs. Cool. You guys don't know who I am. I think I'm Tommy the firefighter.
5: Yeah, Tommy looked thrilled in that first picture.
7: Oh, you can tell he was like, here it is. He's like, and he said, he even told us later, he goes, I was fine because I thought, oh, they just wanted to take a picture with a firefighter. That's cool, whatever. He goes, and then you started naming the accomplishments. I was like, yeah, no, they think I'm Brock. They think I'm Brock. I was like, yeah, we definitely did. That's embarrassing.
5: Yeah, honestly, any hockey player, I would be doing the quick Google image search just to confirm.
8: Well, it's funny because one of the women from Gillette then was like, I guess Brock even said to her, he's like, it's kind of tough because, you know, we're outside of our uniforms, people don't really recognize us. You have the same problem sometimes with NFL players, I feel like, because they wear so much stuff that when they're just in street clothes, you're like, is that them?
7: It was only confusing when I went up to one of the kids there and I was like, Kirill the Thrill! It's like, what?
8: He tased him then. It was
7: it was awkward. It was fine.
8: But yeah, it was a cool event yesterday at Gillette Children's.
9: Moral of the story, we're not invited back to Gillette.
7: We are busy on radio.
8: Another whole level of that peed me off a little bit, Grant, that is like the marketing guy for Gillette Children's Hospital, he took the picture.
9: Yeah, but he said, I didn't know who he was.
8: He was the one that brings all those people there because he kind of added to it because he goes, who is us? Spurgeon. Spurgeon.
9: Yeah.
8: He goes, oh, yeah, Spurgeon was here earlier. He's already left, though. So he made it worse because he kind of, like, he confirmed what Preston said, that there was Brock Faber over there, and it wasn't. So I got lied to by everybody.
9: Yeah. Well, you know what? I learned a very valuable lesson.
8: Do not follow me.
9: Don't follow him anywhere.
8: And I said, I was saying to Kylie, our promotions girl, I said, here's the problem with me. Is that I just have this, like, confidence that I'll walk up to anybody at any given point.
9: Yeah.
8: And you said it, and I was like, okay, I'm going to get a picture. Let's go.
9: No, I'm like, well,
8: so
9: that's
8: now
9: great.
8: You guys all know you can punk me with that. That sucks. Because I'm like, I'll just go do it.
9: Well, you better Google image
8: not
9: next
8: doing
9: time.
8: It. Nope.
9: Let's and not I, embarrass ourselves.
8: No, Crisco and I decided we're going to start doing that all the time.
7: Yeah.
8: Taylor Swift, oh my God, we love your song. Take a picture. See how confused we can make people.
7: What? Also, it might give some people a boost if they're like, God, did they think I was Taylor Swift? Now, if it was like, you're the dude from The Office, Kevin. Like, you're like, oh, shoot, I didn't like that one at all.

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4: 75617. We'd love to hear from you early on a Thursday morning. I do know finally what day it is. It is Thursday. And yes. Dez, you're coming in here. I'm giving you fair warning.
5: Oh, no.
4: Fair warning. I got here at 3:45.
5: Oh, no, you
4: Crisco
5: guys.
4: Crisco got here about 10 after 4. We've already been full show mode for a good hour and 20 minutes.
6: You have no idea.
4: You just walked into an S-storm.
6: You have no idea how much we've already gotten done.
4: Talked about,
6: figured out, had this whole thing. Like, honestly, we don't need to do the show today. We already did one.
5: Solved all the world's problems already?
6: No, that's not possible. Yeah. We could have another week's worth of days, and it's not going to help us at that point. But we are fully caffeinated.
5: I can tell.
6: I woke up. I went to bed at midnight and woke up at 3:30.

0: or 3:45.
1: You got to see, I think he got to do one of the coolest things last night. Go see Shohei Ohtani, who plays for the Dodgers.
2: Oh, yeah, that is really cool.
1: He's our era's Babe Ruth. I'm so jealous because even if you don't love sports, you know who Shohei is.
2: Yep.
1: And he's a legend. I mean, he pitched and led off hitting yesterday, right?
0: He was the DH, which is the designated hitter. Which doesn't happen a lot. He pitched leadoff hitter and got taken out of the game and still got to continue to hit. It was like, it was a cool game, kind of boring. All the stuff happened in like the second and third inning. But like to say that I was at the game, to say I got to see, I mean,
1: there's something you're going to tell grandkids about, you know, all that kind of stuff down the road.
0: Forever. Well, I'll tell River and Dusty.
1: Well, I'm saying, like, Roman's kid some days or whatever.
0: Oh, for sure. Like,
2: it's a big moment.
0: It was one of the coolest things. Had amazing seats. It was such a cool experience to be there for that, to see him pitch. And it was all by accident. He was supposed to pitch Tuesday.
2: Oh.
0: They pushed it, and he pitched on Wednesday. People were paying, like, $600 to go to the game on Tuesday.
2: Whoa.
0: And he didn't pitch. Then he pitches on Wednesday. You guys, I'm going to say something I never thought I'd say. The Twins had a sellout yesterday.
2: What?
0: There were 38,610 people, and I'm pretty sure 36,000 of them were from Japan or Los Angeles.
1: I was going to say, how many had a Twins logo on, and how many had a Dodgers logo on?
0: It was easily 70-30, 75-25. It was... But, I mean, I'm not kidding you. There were people from Japan. There were people from... I mean, Los Angeles fans were running around with their signs after the game. Know your area. They literally were holding signs of going, "We swept the Twins!"
2: I'm like, oh, everybody
0: you're World
2: does.
0: Series champions.
1: We were. In 1991 and 87.
0: We did beat them. Did we beat them? No, they beat us the 1 year. Whatever. Anyway, but yeah, it was incredibly cool to be there, and you could tell everybody else appreciated it too. Every time he came up, the entire stadium cheered. Because it was just like you're watching greatness unfold in front of you.
2: That is cool. I didn't realize you were going to the game.
0: I was, and I did, and it was amazing.
2: I did, and okay.
0: Game I saw, I conquered.
1: All right, this guy's flickering me. Preston's in for Brooks today. What do you want? And he doesn't know how to turn his microphone on. I can't help him.
0: Yeah, like you know what? It's fine.
1: He's helpless in there.
0: It's fine. You know
2: helpless
0: what, Preston?
2: In the studio.
1: Speak for Preston.
3: Yo, dude. I was like, bro, Shohei Ohtani, bro. I'd bleep with that. And I was like, Shohei Ohtani, I'm too young. I don't know who he is.
2: He knows who he is.
1: He's in there talking away.
4: Hello?
2: Oh, there he is.
0: Oh, my gosh. Got it.
4: I figured it out.
0: Oh, it's like Blue's Clues from yesterday. Oh, I just figured out Blue's Clues.
4: I do so many things here that every time I'm in, I have to like kind of relearn what I'm doing.
1: Okay, here he goes. He's already told us. All right, Crisco goes, we have like 8 things going on in here. He's like, well, I got 9.
0: And then I challenged him. I said, name the 9. He goes, crap.
4: You know what? I was just going to say that my friends were at the game yesterday, too, and they said that it sounded like a Dodgers home game.
0: Oh, it was unbelievable how many Dodgers, I mean, and then you felt bad because there was like the authentic, it's 75% Shohei Ohtani jerseys. And then, I mean, they also have such a freaking insane lineup. You got Mookie Betts and you got Freddie Freeman. It just stacked. And so it's all this, and this one dude comes in and he's like 78-year-old guy. And he's like, well, I'm here to see Shohei Ohtani. And I'm pretty sure he just like glued on Ohtani on the back of a button up.
2: Cause
0: he's like, well, here I am with my Shohei Ohtani jersey. I'm like, dude, I feel so bad. I want to like go get you a Shohei Ohtani jersey. He's like, no, not with this little number on. I am the biggest fan. I was like, oh, that's, I do kind of want to get a Shohei Ohtani jersey. Like that dude is, I don't think, Des, you'll ever appreciate how, because I know you don't care as much about sports.
2: He's one of the only names I know, besides like Twins players, so I know he's a huge deal.
0: Insane, but it's crazy how well other teams travel and how well we can't travel to our own building.
1: Do you think they traveled, or do you think they're just a fan from afar?
0: You might be right, because there's a lot of teams like the New Yorks, the Los Angeles, they just have fans
1: football,
0: everywhere.
1: You always have the Packers, the Cowboys, they always have that. They live in all different cities.
2: Exactly, they live all across the country, and when their team is in town, they show up.
0: Yep. I don't think I would ever cheer for the Dodgers, but he makes me want to cheer for them. He makes me want to.
1: He's never had a blemish in his personal life at all. So, you know, he's such
0: definitely wasn't the Pete Rose of the Dodgers where he cheated, but then was like, you know who it is?
1: Did not make his translator take the fall for him.
0: He's like, that's totally my translator's fault. Totally. He didn't just put $2 million on the Dodgers to win. No,
1: translator's
0: like
1: a lot. What are you talking about?
2: He's like, how much are you going to pay me to take the fall? That's cool. That's fine.
0: Oh, man. So he's like, oh, I'm sorry. I don't know English. This is for sure.
5: 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And here's what they'll be talking about.
1: Think about the simplest math equation you can think of. The simplest way to count things. Okay. I said there would be no math today. Don't worry. No. It's not hard math. But somebody amongst the four of us struggles with the simplest of math. It's Preston. It's Preston. And I cannot wait to call him out for what he did a couple weeks ago.
4: I'm ready for this.
1: That's next on KS95 with Crisco, Dez, and Wes.

0: 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Make sure, though, after you do that, you text us 75617. Like, I'd like to honor my cat, Luna, in honor of her. Even though my cat's not dead, I probably shouldn't have used that one as a reference.
1: No, but I get what you're saying.
0: Yeah, but, you know, just my cat Woody that Marie just had to have put down last February.
1: Or maybe it's in honor of an animal you got you got from this event, Bucks for Babe. Maybe you adopted your pet. We had somebody reach out to us yesterday and they were like, this is my dog and I got this dog through the bond between, and I met somebody because I went to Blaze Credit Union yesterday, and it was a puppy event, and I got there and one of the women who was working there signed up to work and volunteer for the bond between because of Bucks for Babe, year one. She was like, cool. I'll work here for the rest of my life. And I said, I mean, not an awful job, right? You got to be there to help out animals and do all this stuff. But you can donate. And I do know for a fact there are dollars on the table still from Blaze Credit Union.
2: Well, which good. And not, we want them doubled. We want that money.
1: We have $25,000 on the line right now. That is doubled. So if we can get that $25,000 match, we have just made $50,000 for the bond between and helping paws.
0: Speaking of counting, it's a simple math now. I know I said there would never be math. I did an event recently with Preston, who's in for Brooks today. And part of this thing we were doing, they have to tally. They have to count people that come up, right?
2: Okay.
0: So, Dez, if they said to you, they came in, they're like, Dez, you have a perfect view of our guest parking lot. We need you to count the amount of people that walk in while you're on this morning show, right?
2: Yeah.
0: How would you start doing it? Just you hold on. Okay. Just hold you on. Okay. Would you start doing it like first person walks through? What would you do on a piece of paper?
2: I would do a little tally.
0: Okay, and then another person.
2: Yeah, 1, 2, 3, 4, and then across.
0: Oh, and then you would diagonally put. Okay, so
2: then you know each of those is a cluster of five.
0: Would you ever go 1, 2, 3, 4, 5, 6, 7? The eighth one is tallied. And then the next group, you go 1, 2, 3.
1: Why would you do it in eight?
0: And then three with the fourth one crossed.
2: Now that,
0: and then you go back to the next one, four with the fifth one, and then back to two with the one.
1: Preston.
0: Thank you. It is the most confusing. Even
2: why?
0: The client, our client was like, Preston, I don't understand what you did here. And he's like, I don't know, bro. I was close.
2: No, bro.
1: First
2: you
1: of all,
2: kill me. Everybody needs a Preston in their life.
0: I have never in my life, even around your children, probably understand the way tally marks work, right?
2: I mean,
0: feel like we learned that in, I don't know.
1: Never in my life heard somebody go 1, 2, 3, 4, 5, 6, 7.
2: Unless, you know, Preston, I would give it to you if you did that, the eight tally, that. And then did eight again.
0: Why? But the math has got to be so hard to figure out.
2: Say you did. Maybe eights is his sweet spot.
0: But he didn't consistently
3: do it. I did it. That's the thing. I had like eight in one cluster, five. And then I think I had a cluster of four. Like, it was bad. But it's because I just started tallying like on the sheet of paper and not doing the slashes. And I'm like, oh, that looks stupid. Wait, isn't there like a slash or something that goes in there? And so then I started slashing them. And I'm like, oh, wait, aren't they supposed to be like groups of five? And then they're like, so Preston, what's our final number?
2: Yeah,
3: and I was like, it's like 25 or something. And they were like,
0: we need to know. We need an accurate count. He goes, I mean, bro, it was close.
1: It was close. And I love that you're like, I don't know, count the bundles of eight that I put together here. I'd be like, what?
2: Like, you should have done it. Now, That's interesting.
3: I mean, I will say, I don't know why they were putting me in charge of it when they have like four other people show up to the event themselves from their company. But I don't know. I was manning the wheel. I was talking to customers. I mean, I'm the liaison. Okay, I'm trying to, you know, do a little chit chat. You know,
2: yeah, you're shaking hands and kissing babies.
0: I mean, isn't that what I'm
2: here for?
1: Clearly
2: not.
1: It sounded like it was up to 27. It wasn't like 26 people or whatever.
0: It was it was a random like.
3: It was mid-20s.
0: Yeah, it was mid-20s. It was an odd number, but I know for sure it wasn't 25 or 30 because we did not have groups of five.
2: So thinking of basic skills that we all should have, do you know how to mail a letter?
3: Yes.
2: Do you know how to write a check?
3: Ooh. Well, wait. I do know how to write a check. I wouldn't know how to, like, balance a checkbook or whatever goes into that.
2: Well, I never did that.
0: That's also math. Simple math, too.
3: Okay, sure. Mm-hmm.
0: You just
1: five
0: keep
1: plus five. Go.
3: 10.
0: You just
2: eight plus eight.
3: 16.
1: 16 plus 16.
3: 32.
1: 32 plus five.
3: Ooh, 37. Ooh.
1: Got him. I see how you almost messed it up.
3: Hey, ask me a, what do you call that? A capital of a state. I know all the capitals.
2: Ohio.
3: Oh, I think it's Columbus.
1: Okay, you were so confident. Not the first one. You're like, oh, damn, she called me off.
3: Tallahassee.
0: Vermont.
3: Montpelier.
0: New Hampshire.
3: Oh, no, wait. Delaware's Dover. New Hampshire is... Oh, my gosh.
1: Oh, this is
4: I know them all. You guys should test
3: Wait.
1: Hey, well, you want to do a tally of all the ones you got right so far?
3: Start to tally.
5: There's more with Crisco, Dez, and Wes coming up on KS95. And here is what they will be talking about.
0: Wake up and win. We're going to do that coming up in about 20 minutes. You're going to get some Monster Jam tickets happening at Grand Casino Arena Saturday, July 18th. A four-pack of those tickets on the way. It's KS95 with Crisco, Dez, and Wes.

0: me up all night.
1: How do you think Britt is doing right now? What do you think she's doing right now?
2: Well, probably making a video, twirling around.
1: I don't know if she can anymore with the trouble she's been in, because a judge is going to be like, you know what? This whole probation stuff I gave you, if you're going to be crazy on the internet too.
2: She's still on it,
1: you
2: though.
1: You think so?
2: I recently saw something. Oh. But she's not in rehab anymore. She probably should have stayed a little longer.
3: Wasn't she there for like 6 minutes? She's like, well, I got what I needed out of this. Thank you guys so much.
2: Oh, I feel bad for her, though. But I still love her music. But it is a weird thing. My daughter, Dusty, is 11. And, you know, she was asking questions about Michael Jackson because the Michael Jackson movie is out. There was a Britney Spears song on and she liked it. And she's like, Britney's dead, right? And I'm like, no. Like, she just thinks it was so long ago.
1: Yeah.
2: I go, Mommy is, like, older than Britney Spears. She's like, what?
1: Did you hear, by the way?
2: Yes.
1: I just want to get it out before she calls me on it. Her and I go up to the bathroom. You walked in to talk to her husband, Taylor's here today, Dez's husband, Taylor. So you were in there talking to Taylor. Her and I walk up the hall to go to the bathroom, and some guy's like, hello, sir. And I go, did you just call me sir? And he's like, yeah. And I go, do I look that old? He goes, well, older than me, and kept walking. I don't even know who the dude is.
2: He is young. He goes, hello to me. How you doing? Very polite. Hello, sir. I heard that, and I'm like, oh,
3: and
2: no.
3: And roll to the right. And roll to the left. Tip of the cap to you, gentlemen.
2: Morrow?
1: Wow.
2: I mean. Oh,
1: call me sir.
2: I mean, he had respect for you. Think of it like
1: that. I don't want to be sirred by anybody.
2: I don't want to be ma'amed, so I get it. I know they try to be respectful, but when somebody's like, ma'am, I'm like, oh, I just died a little inside.
3: But at the same time, that's all parents do is teach you to do that.
1: I know.
3: And you know what I mean?
1: I do it all the time. I always do.
3: I do it all the time. But like an older person than me will say the same thing. I'm not. You don't call me that. My dad was Mr. blah, blah, blah. Okay, well, then you want me to be disrespectful and be like, what's up, bro?
2: Yeah.
3: What's up, dude?
2: Bro.
3: No, but like, like you would also be like, wow, what a jerk. He wasn't, you know, it's fine. Well, let's end on this. Just donated $25 for my current puppers, Layla and Maggie, and our cat, Cat.
2: Oh, yay!
3: Their cat's name is Cat.
2: That's
1: a good name for a cat.
3: That is a good name, but it's with a K. And we're running Bucks for Babe all day long today.
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3: ready for the ultimate summer escape at Treasure Island. 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
2: You can't say that stank. And then have me not say Bastank.
3: Bastank is on fire.
2: Start Independence Day with the Island Block Party. 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
1: And then you'd love to laugh. So go see Cat Williams. He got his huge start in movies like Friday After Next and Father Figures. 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
1: All right, we're starting on cloudy again. What is up with this week?
2: Well, I mean, it's been a weird one. It's going to be foggy. I didn't notice any fog coming from River Falls like I did yesterday. But they're saying could be a little foggy this morning. Some clouds real low. That's what we're seeing now. 76, 62 tonight. Could see some sprinkles like in the middle of the night. And then tomorrow, cloudy, isolated thunderstorms, mainly in the afternoon, like think after 3 p.m. And a high of 80. Saturday, 84. And some clouds. It's looking pretty darn good. 88 on Sunday. With that, though, comes a little humidity, and there's a chance for a thunderstorm. It's 59 in the Twin Cities.
1: How are the roads looking, Crisco?
3: The roads right now are not too bad. I'm going to give you a couple, and then I'm going to give you a couple shout-outs to people who are donating in honor of their pets. Right now on the roads, we have, 494 eastbound at Delaware Avenue in Medota Heights. There's a crash on the right shoulder, and then there's one other spot to let you know about, and that's 13 northbound between Chowan Avenue South and Washburn Avenue South.
2: Hey, turn left on Chowan.
3: Yeah, that's right. Watch out. I'm heading down to Chowan Road. That's right.
1: Wait a second. One more time. Try that.
3: I'm headed on down to Chowan Avenue South. And it's south. I'm not even joking. That's right. South of the border at Chowan Avenue is what I'm telling you. Okay. Anyway, that's traffic. And let's give some shout outs to some sweet animals because we are doing Bucks for Babe right now. It's happening and there is money to be doubled with Blaze Credit Union. Just donated $50 in honor of Linus and Blitzen. We adopted Linus from the bond between 8 years ago.
1: Was Linus the stinky kid from Charlie Brown?
3: Yeah, I know he's the blanket. He wasn't stinky. Okay. No, Pig Pen was the dirty, I guess, kid. Is he dirty? I don't know.
14: I think he was underprivileged. I think that's what it was.
3: Is that what they did it for?
2: Oh, they're like, what's he's sad? The poor kid.
14: He was supposed to be the poor kid.
3: No, I did it. Like, represent the like
1: the stinky kid. Everybody knows the stinky kid.
2: Yeah, like the pee your pants kid.
1: I mean,
2: like
1: if you were going to take this group of people, that would be Crisco.
3: I don't know. You're the one who looks like you have dirt on your face.
2: Yeah. Maybe mess your sweatpants kid.
3: I was a grown adult when I messed my sweatpants. Don't accuse me of being a child, okay? I
1: back
3: was
1: to the
3: 18.
1: Shout-outs.
3: Back to the shout-outs. We have so many coming in. But I do want to reiterate, for anybody new to the station or anybody who doesn't know the story of Babe, Bucks for Babe started 4 years ago when I lost my sole pet, Babe. I can't tell you all the different times Babe was there for me. I adopted Babe at 14 years ago, which is crazy to think, yep. Right when I started here at KS95.
2: You were both babies.
3: We were both babies, and she was quite literally a babe because she was a babe. But I think about every single morning. I joke around. So basically, I adopted Babe 14 years ago. I lost her to cancer 4 years ago already. And in 4 years of Bucks for Babe, we have raised, because of you and because of the bond between and because of Blaze Credit Union, we have raised $389,000. But
1: could you imagine, though, like you said, that Babe wasn't chosen by a lot of people because they thought she wasn't photogenic. How many of those animals are sitting there for that stupid reason? You know, right? Those animals still need love. They need care. They need food.
2: Like they have a little crooked smile. It's so cute.
3: So cute. And I was on with Elizabeth Reese and Ben Lieber yesterday on Twin Cities Live, and Ben Lieber had never heard that. He goes, wait. People are rejecting taking a dog because they're a black lab or like maybe like a black poodle or whatever. 100%. You have no idea how many dogs have been left at, or cats really. If a black cat, I mean, think of the stigma of a black cat.
2: True.
3: Ooh, it's 7 years bad luck if you have a black cat walk in front of you. We had black cats our whole life. Well, that might explain something. No, I'm kidding. But we are all about getting all of these animals adopted. And the fact that somebody would look at an animal and go, I could rescue you, but you're not a golden retriever.
2: Oh, so it makes me so sad. We want to save all the animals. We can do it together. And truly, this is something we're doing that helps our very own community. And this is our last day to do it.
1: You probably just got up. Your alarm went off and your cat annoyed you like mine did this morning because I tripped over her in the dark. Because I don't know why she feels the need to cut between my feet in the dark. But it made me go, I still love you. You tried to trip me. You're trying to take me out. I know. But I still love you. So therefore, I'm going to donate, you know?
3: Yeah. You can donate right now. You can see that. So you can text the word BABE to 75617. The link will go right to your phone. You can go to KS95.com. It's right there. One of the things that I'll never forget because the more years pass by, the more you feel like it just gives a different like version of Babe and all the history we have together and how I'll never not think of Babe 24/7. I have her tattooed on my arm.
2: It's so
3: I have
2: cool.
3: her ashes around my neck. I love that dog so much and so unconditionally that there are no words sometimes for it, but I'll never forget the one thing that always makes me tear up and always makes me think of how lucky I was to have Babe. And that's why we want this whole thing to work out with Bucks for Babe, because we want you to get your soul pet, right? She would wake me up every single morning. It didn't matter if it was a Monday, a Wednesday, a Friday, if I worked afternoons, if I worked mornings, Babe would be standing over me giving me kisses to wake me up. I didn't need an alarm.
1: It might have been mouth-to-mouth resuscitation.
3: She might have been like, oh, he ate too much. She's jumping on me. She's like, Dad! Oh, good, you're awake. And then it was always the, like, exuberant, like, let me give you kisses now. I know it can confirm you're awake. This is amazing. This is amazing. But she would do it every single time. It would like, 4 o'clock in the morning. She'd start, you could feel her start wiggling. And you can feel her start wiggling. And she's like, okay. As soon as I see him move, if he moves his shoulder, so help me, I'm going to pounce. And she would be on top of me. And it was like, to have the unconditional love of a dog being so excited to see you wake up, which now, in hindsight, Wes might be right. That might have just been a thing. To see you come home, there was, I don't even think my mom or brother cared that I came home. But Babe would always be at the door going, oh, God, yes, you're home. And I didn't have to deal with these two anymore. This is great. And so it was just so many fun memories. And I know you listening right now have those memories with your pets, with your dogs, and with your cats. And if you can give $5, $10, it gets doubled because of Blaze Credit Union. And I don't want to say anything too soon. I don't know what this is about, but I did just get word that Dan Stoltz is calling us before 7 o'clock this morning. From Blaze Credit Union. I don't know what it's about. Nobody tells me anything around here. And so
1: he needs a ride to work.
3: Oh.
2: Yeah, you need to pick him up.
3: Shoot. Well, can you guys handle Bucks for Babe?
1: No, okay, this is great. I'm kidding. No, that's awesome that he's going to be calling in before 7 o'clock. Like Crisco just said, go to KS95.com or text Babe to 75617 and then text us in honor of who you're, you know, donating this money for, you know, your dog, your cat, your hedgehog, your snake, whatever it may be. And maybe even call us. We'd love to call.
2: Yes.
1: Or we'd love to hear your call. And you tell us your story, your Babe type of story.
2: Brag
1: about
2: up
1: your
2: pet.
1: Wake up and win time. We've got Monster Jam tickets for Grand Casino Arena on July 18th. The average person has to do this 30 times before mastering it. Anyone?
2: Working out.
1: Great guess by both of you.
2: Okay.
1: Especially Des in this case, but not the answer.
3: Not working out.
1: 651-989-5795. The average person has to do this 30 times before mastering it. Good luck. It's Wake Up and Win on today's Variety KS95 with Crisco, Des, and Wes.

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2: The average person has to do this 30 times before mastering it. Desiree in Ramsey, what's the answer?
3: Is that parallel parking?
2: Parallel parking is a great guess, but that is not the answer today.
4: Ooh.
2: Thanks for trying. Hey, real quick, Crisco, who's your daddy when it comes to parallel parking?
5: Oh, dude.
4: Me?
5: Wes is my daddy. Because we went to Huntington Bank. We went to the stadium over there for the Gophers, and it was all for the Special Olympics. And we pull up, and it is a tight spot. And Wes has a gigantic truck.
2: And Rachel, our promotions director, is like, you're never fitting in that spot.
5: He did it in two moves. Literally went, pulled back in, and I was like, and I had confidence the whole time. I was like, no, I think you'll be fine. Oh, wow. Pulled in, out, boom, done. I was like, I would have never been able to do that. I'm good at parallel parking. Wes is great.
4: Who's your driving mommy, Wes?
5: Oh,
4: that felt unnatural. Didn't I do good yesterday?
2: Yeah, and we saw the greatest bumper sticker. Bumper sticker ever, by the way. We'll talk about that in a moment.
4: Oh, boy.
2: But let's get back to Wake Up and Win. The average person has to do this 30 times before mastering it. Rebecca in Chisago, what's the answer?
6: I think it takes 30 times to quit smoking.
2: Quit smoking, correct. That's sad, kind of sucks.
4: 30 Addiction's times. Tough. Wow.
5: Oh, yeah, that's a bad addiction.
4: Yeah, I see why it is so hard for people to quit. Well, congratulations. You're going to Monster Jam, Jam, Jam.
6: Yay, thank you.
0: You get all four seats, but you only need the edges.
5: That's the only thing they had you say in the
2: car. It was.
5: I had to do that every year for months. I was like, God, he really leans on that line a lot.
4: That's funny.
2: Congratulations, Rebecca. Hey, by the way, yes, we're going to talk about the bumper sticker we saw, and I have to give her kudos, by the way, when it comes to driving. That's coming up in about 10 minutes here on KS95.
0: Crisco, Dez, and Wes, what's trending?
4: Feeling pretty good about myself right now.
5: One good driving session.
4: Okay, I'm going to tell you what's going on in New York in preparation for the big Taylor Swift wedding. But I'm going to start with the two powerful earthquakes that rocked the coast of Venezuela. This was last night. Guys, it killed dozens of people.
2: Wow, I didn't even hear about that.
5: Yeah. Oh, no, it's even worse than that now. It's 154 people have been killed.
4: Yeah, it is even worse. And I just got this email, like, not long ago. Knocked down tons of buildings in the capital. And if you saw any video, like, people were just running to the streets.
5: It was back-to-back. They had a 7.5 and a 7.2 on the Richter scale for an earthquake. Had them, and there's at least 164 people who have lost their lives to this. And it is pure chaos. It is awful, gut-wrenching.
4: It is. And I feel like, didn't we just have some earthquakes like a week or so ago? We had a couple happen. So, yeah, it is. It's bad. And if there's already that many lives lost, there's probably a lot of missing people.
5: Oh, for sure.
4: So we will definitely keep our eye on that story. So they're saying to steer clear of Madison Square Garden for this upcoming weekend, really the 4th of July weekend. Permits have officially been filed for street closures for Taylor and Travis's wedding. Looks like everything is kind of booked out through July 2nd through July 4th.
2: Oh, so it's going to be in that couple day period. I thought they would do it for like a week just so you wouldn't know what day it was going to be going down.
4: Guys, part of me is thinking, is this a ploy?
5: And they've already gotten married.
2: Or they're going to go somewhere else.
4: Somewhere,
2: they're going to be in California or something.
4: Yeah, like that. This is to just, you know,
2: make
4: have a sniffing around there instead of where they actually are going to be.
2: It would be smart.
5: Wouldn't you just do it in the public eye at this point? Like, you've made everything else public.
4: This is a private thing,
2: though. Your whole life is public. I think there's a couple things you're like, you know what? I'm going to keep this for us.
5: I get it. But all of the stuff leading up to this, the details, where it's going to be, the engagement, every single thing has been out in public. So now you're going to be like, well, now we need this to be private. You know someone's going to take a picture there and leak it. I don't care what they try to tell
4: them. I'm sure.
5: So it's not going to matter. It's going to be out to the public anyway. Or what is she going to do for the money? Is she going to sell it to people so she can get the exclusive photos there for some money?
4: I don't think she'll care about the money. I just think they're going to care about them being in charge of what people see. And she's got her life all figured out. So they're saying they think there's going to be 1,000 people there.
2: Oh, wow.
4: That's what's trending. It's brought to you by Roku, America's number one TV streaming platform.
2: If you have a similar story, a lot of people texting us, the whole Bucks for Babe stuff is about Babe and all that kind of stuff. But if you have a similar story, 651-989-5795, this is your chance to share. 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And I have to give kudos. I was driving with Miss Desi yesterday.
5: Oh, man.
2: That's next.
5: I'm scared for you.
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0: of us really saw that this morning, but somebody texted in and said they were in Spring, Minnesota.
1: Spring, I'm guessing Spring Lake Park.
2: It could be a spring.
1: Is there a spring? I'll look it up.
0: I don't know. Probably. It says, Spring, Minnesota, and the fog is very thick right now. So in some areas it is. Clouds are really low, too. Looking for a high of 76, 62 tonight with some sprinkles possible after 2 a.m. And tomorrow, 80 degrees with a chance for thunderstorms in the afternoon after, say, 3 o'clock. It is 60 in the Twin Cities.
2: Weather is brought to you by Dez's really good driving yesterday. I rode with her all the way from here, which is University Avenue and 280. All the way to Stillwater.
0: Yep.
2: She took three different freeways, Dez or Crisco, and she drove spectacular on all three. Merged good.
0: It didn't even try. Like, it just came naturally.
2: She did a very good job. Hit nothing.
0: Nothing.
2: Didn't swerve.
1: Okay, no, I was going to say something, but I'm not going to take away from your moment.
0: Thank you.
1: You did a great job.
2: I was not afraid for my life. Even once, and we were in her Prius.
0: Yeah. He acted like cool as a cucumber.
1: You weren't, like, just off the not Prius alone, not nothing on you. Like, I don't know how people drive in a Prius. That thing, or at least Dez's Prius, scares the hell out of me. Nothing to do with you driving it. It just doesn't ever look like it's going to make it from A to B.
0: It does. It made it. Didn't even make weird noises.
2: Nope. I mean, I did have to move her bra off the passenger seat to get into it, which is, I was like, can you move that? And then she tried to hit me in the face with it. I'm like,
0: He goes, ew, that's been on your boobies. And I'm like,
1: okay, now we're going to pretend that you're like, ew, sick, that's been on Dez's boobs. Yuck, ew.
2: He was like, how much?
3: My goggles.
1: He's like, how much to buy your extra one?
0: Oh, my God.
1: What was the bumper sticker now before I get to try it?
0: Oh, boy.
2: It's actually a disease, so, I mean, I feel like.
0: Yeah, it was on the back of a card. He goes, wait, does that bumper sticker say I have herpes?
2: Like somebody's driving around with a bumper sticker saying that.
0: Like, is that a funny thing?
1: Like, or are you just PSA? Giving fair warning? Like, hey, listen, if we hook up, I'm 1,000%. I have herpes.
2: I just was like, huh. So Dez had to slow down so we could see it again. We're like, yep, it for sure says that on her bumper sticker.
0: And then I sped up to see who was driving.
2: She's like, is that an old lady?
1: She's like, well, you know, I've been in a nursing home. I for sure have herpes. Oh, man. I did look it up, by the way. The only cities in Minnesota that have spring in the name, Spring Park, Spring Lake Park, Spring Grove, Spring Valley, Spring Field, and Cold Spring.
0: Maybe it's Cold Spring. Where is it?
1: It could be Cold Spring is located near Stearns County. Just southwest of St. Cloud.
2: Oh, yeah. Cold Spring, I think it's really inbred there.
1: I mean, I don't know. And I don't know much about it. You know what? If it is inbred, then go ahead and donate to Bucks for Babe. And we can
2: that
1: get
2: was
1: your,
2: a weird transition.
1: It was a weird transition. I was trying to get off your inbred joke. Let's go to... is it not?
2: I think it actually is.
1: Okay, well, thinking it is and knowing... I don't know what's happening anymore. Let me get to traffic. Right now, there's just one spot, 13 northbound, and that's between Washburn Avenue South and Chowan Avenue South.
2: Oh, my God.
0: Stop acting sexy when you say that. Looked at me in my eyes so hard. It was gross.
1: Look at 13 northbound, Dez, at Chowan Avenue South. South of the border.
0: Hey, you have a weird smile on your face.
1: I don't know. I'm just a little tired and over-caffeinated. Other than that, the roads are looking good.
2: All right, 651-989-5795. What's your babe story? 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So call us, 651-989-5795. We're going to take your calls next after Benson Boone on today's Variety KS95 with Crisco, Dez, and Wes. Whoa.

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1: 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We're doing bucks for BABE. We've got money from Blaze Credit Union and Dan Stoll, so we got to match that money. It's $25,000. We got to match it. We can make that $50,000 like that.
2: And it's huge.
3: It's so huge. $25,000 instantly becomes 50 grand. I mean, that can help so many amazing animals. But now we're on the time crunch because now we're down to basically a day.
2: Yep.
3: We have basically today to get as much money raised as possible. Maybe you get paid tomorrow and you can donate now. And you know, the thing is, Bucks for Babe, if you don't know what it is all about my forever soul pet, Babe. I needed her at the exact moment she came into my life. And when I got her, I don't even think I appreciated it when I got her, because I adopted her 14 years ago. And when I adopted her, it was like, I just don't think I realized at the time how important we would both be to each other.
2: You saved each other.
3: She was rejected so many times, 5 different times because of being a black lab. She had to be returned by the person who adopted her the first time after, like, all this little sweet face said to me was, I need love. And all I said was, I need love. I'm 29 years old, 28 years old. I had nobody. I had my family, and that was one thing. But, like, I just wanted that bond, that no pun intended, bond between. But, like, I wanted that bond with somebody, and an animal has always been a part of my life. We've had dogs and cats forever. But when I met Babe, even the first couple months, Babe was still a little bit like, when's the other shoe going to drop? When are you going to return me?
2: Yeah,
3: when is
2: like,
3: this not going to work out?
2: She'd been through so much.
3: You imagine seeing family after family come up, and I think about it all the time, because do you know, Des, oh my God, did you see the latest trend? They have, Wes, this will destroy everybody listening. They take the Bing Bong from Inside Out.
2: Yeah, Bing Bong.
3: And the part where, he helps her launch, and that's what they do now when a dog gets adopted. They'll play that clip, and they'll play it where he goes, bring her to the moon for me.
2: Okay.
3: It's going to make me emotional. Oh, it will show every other dog and every other cat in that facility. And they'll go, bring her to the moon for us. And you see all these dogs who are still left there, who don't have a forever home.
2: They're waiting.
3: That is the whole point of Bucks for Babe, is we don't want any other animals to be stuck in shelters, to be stuck not having a forever home, or to be stuck because of the color of their fur. Are you kidding me? The fact that there are dogs that will go unadopted, the most unadopted dogs for puppies are black dogs.
2: I never had heard that. I had no idea.
3: And I mean, in my situation, I was lucky because I got Babe because of all the people that rejected her.
2: It was meant to be.
3: It was meant to be. But you guys, she got me through my dad passing away.
2: Yep.
3: Which is quite literally one of the hardest experiences anybody can have. Mm-hmm. To lose a parent is gut-wrenching all on its own. And I'll never forget, and I'm going to share a story later on, maybe in like 7:30, about what happened when my dad passed away and what happened with Babe when that all went down. And it, like, you can never put into words the love of an animal and the unconditional love, the love that they can just sit there and look at you and go, I just want you to be happy. I just want to be around you. I want to lay with you. I want to cuddle with you. I mean, think of how many things go down in our everyday life every day of people giving you BS here or garbage here or, you didn't get that done in time. You go home and your dog or your cat just wants to cuddle with you and love you and be there for you. And that's all Babe ever did for me.
2: And no matter what, you're good enough just the way you are to your animal.
3: Because you're never going to be judged.
2: Yeah, you're their everything.
1: With a dog. My cat is definitely judging.
3: Well, I mean, I will say, some of the times I dipped into the fridge and kept Babe on a diet, she was definitely judging me.
2: She was pissed.
3: She's like, how many Uncrustables did you need tonight? And I get it. Babe was probably right. Called me out of my bleep. But this is why we do Bucks for Babe. We have basically a day, and we have money on the table from Players Credit Union and Dan Stoltz. And I know he's going to be calling here shortly. So
2: he always has some sort of a little surprise for us. So always. I just, you never know with that amazing man.
1: And maybe you have, you know, you make your donations and you text us about your beautiful pets and keep that coming. Keep texting us 75617. Yeah. Or after you make a donation, maybe you give us a call. Like, Jim, tell us about your pet.
4: My grandma, Bessie Oibarra, had a three-legged dog.
2: Oh.
4: He was a home dog, and he was kind of like our dog. You know, everybody took him as a family dog. But he got taken out to the farm for a little while to be a farm dog. Now, he was a pet, but he was a nice pet. He was a mix of Cocker Spaniel and German Shepherd, which is kind of an unusual mix. But anyways, Fido ended up coming back with three legs. He got ran over.
2: Oh, my gosh.
4: And Fido had to be having his leg amputated. It was a back rear leg on his left side. So when Fido came back, he had to learn how to run. He adapted very well, and he became very strong with his two front legs. So we called him Three-Legged Fido.
1: Did you make a donation yet for Bucks for Babe in his honor?
4: We did.
1: Fantastic. Oh, we appreciate that, Jim.
4: God bless you. I hope it was clean enough.
2: God bless you.
1: You can call just like that, 651-989-5795, and, you know, tell us about your pet as well.
3: We have some coming in donated from Colorado in honor of our dog, Beans. What a great name. That's what Beans I want to hear, more animal names.
2: Beans is from The Bond Between.
3: She passed in March. She went through a brain tumor, and that's the other thing. Like, and then dogs don't even get to, like, animals don't even get to have, like, a voice, but they have to go through the same crap we have to go through.
2: Okay, you ready to smile? You know yes. What their other dog was named? Ham.
3: Oh, I love ham.
2: Ham and Beans. Ham was returned 4 times. They said sometimes they're just meant to be yours. And that's so true. That is why we get these 2 days to highlight the special bond truly between these animals and us. And we want to raise money for them. We want to save all the animals.
3: We want to raise as much money as humanly and animally possible with Bucks for Babe. This is it. We got about a day, you guys.
2: Come on. Let's do this.
1: Keep your calls and your texts coming. 651-989-5795. 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It's Bucks for Babe on KS95 with Chris.

0: 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Dez and I were driving yesterday. We had a work outing, and we were driving. We were just talking about the whole Bucks for Babe thing, and she brought up your mother-in-law's dog, Teddy Louie, right?
1: Yes.
2: Teddy Louie, so sweet.
0: And just talking about how devastated someday her kids will be. Mm-hmm. And I was sharing with her my cat, Luna, and how she no longer sleeps with Marie and I because she's a 15, 16-year-old cat. I don't think she can jump on our high bed anymore. That's the only reason I could think. She's her whole life been with us, always slept with us every single night. And about the last 3 months, she's not sleeping with us anymore. And I just think she can't jump up on our bed anymore.
1: And it's hard to see, like, your pets get older. Like, Teddy Louie was adopted by my mother-in-law after she lost, you know, her dog that she had when I first met Taylor. Mm-hmm. And which that was really sad. But Teddy Louie is the only dog that my kids know. And they love Teddy so much. I mean, oh my gosh, they are obsessed. Teddy is just waiting there, waiting for them to get home from school. And they snuggle and they're like, he loves his belly rubs. But I've noticed the same thing. He's having a hard time even jumping back into up the step to come in after going outside to go potty or getting up on the couch to snuggle with the kids as they're reading or whatever they're doing. Things are getting harder, and I just watch it, and I'm like, I don't want to think about it, but I know, you know.
0: And I bet there's so many people that today they're looking, and their dog, you know, mm-hmm. who used to run around the backyard in the morning to take that morning bathroom break,
2: it's
0: and now
2: might slower.
0: Just walk.
2: Might
0: just have to take a little, or just sits in the backyard and stares like, you know, I want pee, but I just want to sit here and take a breath for a minute, you know?
1: You guys, like me.
2: You guys telling that story, though, reminded me, and this is why it's so important to just enjoy your pets. We don't know how long we have with any of them, and we're so lucky to have pets in our lives. I started seeing little signs with Babe that were like cute little things and you know, for Bucks for Babe. And there was a little sign where she went behind. This is the time I had my TV was in a corner and you could go behind it. And she went behind it and kind of tucked underneath it and like laid in between underneath the TV. And I go, oh, that's so sweet. It's so cute. And she would always sleep on my bed right next to me. And then eventually she stopped sleeping on my bed and she would go lay in the corner of my room and she would go do all these different things. And it was all these little things. And basically it was signs that she was going through her cancer battle.
1: They say
2: that a lot of times dogs will kind of like, or cats and dogs or whatever, they don't want their people to see them be sick or hurt. They do it in private because they don't want you to be witness to it. And so that all those little signs, I was like, oh my God, Babe, it's so cute. That was literally her trying to avoid us seeing what she was going through.
0: Yeah, like our other cat just passed away. It was a year in February, but Marie would try to bring her, like him in our bedroom on his cat bed and put it on her bed. And he didn't want to be in there. He wanted to be in her office because that's where they spent every day together. So she'd bring him back in the office because he would try to jump down, even though he's super sick and he was down to like 4 pounds. He was just, you could tell, you know, days were numbered for him. So she would go lay on the floor for 8 days. She slept on the floor in her office next to him every night.
1: Gosh.
0: So that she could hold his paw every night.
1: Oh, okay.
2: But it is, it's gut-wrenching because, and I know we have, I believe Dan Stoltz is on the phone, when Babe had to go into the emergency room, I laid on the floor with her for 6.5 hours because no matter how many times I was down, she would come lay with me. No matter how many times I was sad, she would come console me. No matter how many different times. And I remember because the emergency room was like, we just don't have the capacity to have people be in here. And I said, I love you and respect you. I don't care. I have to be in there because I don't want her final hours if they are. I don't want her final moments if they are. I don't want them to be alone.
1: No.
2: Because she was already not Babe in those moments. She was already so sick. It was taking her over. And I'm like, I can't imagine having to sit in that room by yourself with a bunch of strangers and the one person you know and love isn't there for you. And so I couldn't do it. But now that I've cried, I have to get Dan Stoltz from Blind Credit Union on the phone.
1: He's going to bring up the room.
0: Dan, how are you this morning?
3: Hey, good morning, Crisco, Dez, and Wes. No, thank you for the stories. I think, you know, we'll say this. I've had pets as well, and it's always, they're part of the family, and they're a part of our lives. And thanks for sharing that. And I know we're on day two on this Bucks for Babe, and we are Blaze is behind us 100%. And I know we did the 25K yesterday, but just talking with Crisco, talking with the team at Blaze, we said, you know, we would like to do something special this morning. And if I could just say this, you know, this is a together project. Every dollar counts, $1, $5, whatever it is. But what we would like to do, and I don't know if we could call it a power hour, but in the next hour, we would like to step up, Blaze Credit Union would like to step up and add another $10,000 for this next hour.
1: You can call whatever you want.
3: Yes. Yeah, we want to be there. Just the stories you've just told, I mean, this is felt throughout our state. This is where we come together. $10,000, 7 to 8 o'clock, though. I am a banker, and we do have some rules around things, and it ends at 8 o'clock, okay? But we would love to be a part of this. And that's what we want to do this morning for it.
2: So I have skills for tomorrow math, but there's still the $25,000 from yesterday that you put up so generously to have dollar for dollar matched. But now you're throwing in a bonus $10,000 from 7 to 8. We have to get that $10,000, but we have an hour to do it.
3: 1 hour to do it, and we are set and we are committed. Another 10K. Let's go.
2: That is amazing. That means the $35,000 from Blaze Credit Union could become $70,000. This is the time. If you have been pushing it off, or you've been waiting, or you get paid tomorrow, Dan Stoltz, I'm going to kiss you the next time I see you. I don't think you want that, but I'm going to kiss you.
0: Going to speak for him. Please don't do that.
3: I love you too, though, man.
2: He's like, I love you too, but no. That's a fair trade. That's a fair trade. Dan Stoltz, thank you, thank you, thank you. We've got to get to work.
3: Yeah, thank you, three. Let's do it, okay?
1: Let's do it. You're the best. Have an awesome day.
2: Yes! Oh, my gosh.
1: Oh, my gosh.
2: Again, my math isn't great, but I feel like that is a lot of money on the table. Let's get those donations in.

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2: Well, and it's so important, too, because, again, my skills for tomorrow math isn't great, but you got the $25,000 that will double that money.
3: Yeah.
2: Well, now this $10,000, you guys... We have an hour. And he, I mean, he kind of gave us a little bonus time.
1: Hour 10, I think.
2: I mean, yes. I was like, I'm going to just start it now.
3: I'm not going to,
2: we'll ask for forgiveness is what we do. But that means until 8 o'clock this morning, your donations can be tripled, it feels like.
3: That's what it feels like to me. We're going to go with that because
2: it's girl math.
3: We knew we'd have that $25,000. We know we need to work hard for that. But yeah, your money triples.
2: And we don't want to leave it on the table. The $25,000, I don't even know if we have that yet. I do not know any numbers. I don't know any of it. But I do know that that $10,000 has a one-hour expiration date. That has to be now. Anything you can, and that's the best part. Doesn't it feel great to be able to go, I donated, I could give $50. Well, that $50 is now tripled. I'm going to keep saying tripled because in my brain it seems tripled.
3: When there was, I feel like a lot of people texting yesterday saying, I'm going to donate tomorrow, I get paid tomorrow. Truly, and they're like, I'm sorry, I won't be able to do much. Don't be sorry. Anything you give makes a big difference, and it's just great karma.
1: 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You can text those over 75617. We're going to do those secrets at 7:20 and 8:20.
2: Can I just give one quick shout out? Because I want these to keep coming in.
3: Yes.
2: Just donated for my sweet black lab Pepper that crossed the Rainbow Bridge in fall of 2025. We miss her crazy. 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Especially black lab is going to get me. We miss her crazy excited hugs and effervescent personality. 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And that's why we're doing it. Donate in honor of your dogs. 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
4: It's a gray morning.
5: It is a gray morning. It's cloudy. The clouds are really low. So, and it is foggy in some areas. Keep that in mind if you are just heading out. 76 degrees will be our high today. 62 tonight.
4: It's going to be humid or just 76? Because that's pretty ideal. I couldn't think of a better temperature.
5: It's going to be perfect. Partly cloudy and 76 to be exact.
4: All right.
5: 62 tonight. I know it's not going to be too humid because there's just going to be a chance for some light sprinkles after 2 a.m. And tomorrow, 80 degrees with isolated thunderstorms in the afternoon. And then Saturday, looking perfect, sunny, and 84 degrees. It is 61 in the Twin Cities.
4: 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Crisco, how are the roads?
6: I have a lot to get to because there are a couple spots to let you know about, and then I've got some shout outs because it is power hour with Blaze Credit Union. We're on the clock right now. We're down to 51 minutes in this hour to get $10,000 or we don't get it. We need that money. We need it. We need it. We need it. You can text the word BABE to 75617. 13 northbound at, I know this one looks like it's cleared now at Chowan Avenue South and Washburn Avenue South. You want to look out for that again on the right shoulder, but they're clearing it up. 10 eastbound at the exit ramp to 35W North. There's a crash on the right shoulder. And then one other spot.
5: A little breakfast sandwich
6: is stuck in my braces. Sorry, that was on me. I still have to eat. That's part of it. 169 southbound at Old Shakopee Road and Riverview Road at Highway 101 near Savage. There's a crash there due to debris on the roadway. 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And some of the shout outs we have: my dog Charlie saved my life after I lost my ESA in my divorce. I don't know what an ESA is. What is that?
5: I have no idea.
4: Service animal.
6: Oh, I bet. Yeah. Secrets. My cat helped me realize what a terrible... What?
5: You're reading our secrets.
4: You're doing secrets,
5: already?
4: Are you?
6: Oh, yeah, my bad. That's a secret. I got super excited there. I was super excited.
5: Secrets. Way too much caffeine.
4: No. Just to let you know, secrets coming up here in about 8 minutes, how your pet saved your life.
6: That's a great one, and I'll share the rest of that in a minute. Donated again today for Sadie, Ziggy, Chance, Jesse, and Shadow, all dearly loved and missed rescue pets. Just donated for my sweet black lab, another one of those. Got a ton of texts. We would love to hear from you, too, by the
5: way. Your voice. We want to hear your voice, and it's your chance to honor your beloved pet, which is kind of cool. Tell the world about them. Give us a call, 651-989-5795, right?
2: Crisco, Dez, and Wes. Here's what's trending.
5: Okay, I'm going to tell you the TV show that is rumored to be coming back, even though we were told it wasn't going to. Lionel Richie was in town last night doing a concert. I knew a ton of people that were going to that show, but apparently it got cut short after he, quote, fell ill. So Lionel Richie was at Grand Casino Arena. And he was headlining with Earth, Wind, and Fire. I thought that would have been a really cool show to go to, but too late on a school night for this gal.
4: And it's not like he's not an active person. I mean, American Idol just finished, right?
5: I know.
4: So he's always busy. He's working a lot.
5: Yeah, he was an hour into his set, and he called an impromptu, like, intermission after he played Three Times a Lady. Great song. He was at the piano, and he's like, okay, I'm going to be back. And several minutes later, he still hadn't returned.
4: And
5: at 10:45, more than 30 minutes after he left the stage, band members announced that he wasn't feeling well and that he wasn't coming back. I guess he was feeling really dizzy. So it's just kind of left everybody with a lot of questions.
6: I do wonder, like, what happens to us when we get older, by the way. Not for him. Obviously, that's just something. But, like, the fact that you even made the joke, you're like, that's too late on a school night. Where I'm like, man, we just throw away so many cool opportunities to go to things because we're like, I just couldn't possibly lose sleep. But if it's something fun we want to do, we're like, oh, I was out all night last night. That was great. That's amazing.
5: That's like once a quarter, though, for me.
6: I know, but think about like 20-year-old us. You know what I mean? Like, man, we'd be like, oh, I'm up all night.
5: 20-year-old me did middays, and I didn't have to be here till 9, honey. So that, I went to everything. This is a different, I'm in a different era.
6: Okay.
5: But I bet, I mean, at least he was on stage for a while. He still has like 26 cities to visit. So hopefully it was just kind of a little something he's going through. Okay, you guys remember all the drama for the Taylor Frankie Paul Bachelorette? They'd filmed it all. And then there was a video that was released of her and her ex where she was attacking her boyfriend and she was canceled. Instantly, they said it will never see the light of day. Well, sources are saying there's an excellent chance that now that she has gone to some form of rehab and she's worked on herself, that they will be airing that season of The Bachelorette.
0: No way.
5: I'm like, I called that from the beginning.
6: You called it from the beginning, but at the same time, I don't understand how you can do it because you're basically condoning assault.
5: Yeah.
0: But at the end of the day, short-term memories. That's what we have in this world. As soon as you brought it up, I was like, who again now?
6: However,
0: I wouldn't have even remembered. And that was only, 6 weeks ago?
5: Yeah.
6: If roles were reversed... Yeah, and this was a male doing this to a female. Trust me, that dude would be in jail and you would never hear from him again.
0: Controversial to say. Deservedly
6: it's controversial.
0: So.
6: I'm saying
0: deservedly so. If it was a guy did it, deservedly
6: so.
0: Sorry.
6: Of course, 1,000%. But that's just wild that like she is going to still get her 15 minutes of fame. She's still going to get all of this stuff. I mean, it's not like the video was like a light little like, oh, I smacked you.
5: She threw a metal bar stool.
6: Full on insane on this guy. With her kid there.
5: Yeah.
6: And it's just like a little slap on the wrist.
5: She got arrested, you guys. That's, I think, what they're saying is now that she has, like, served,
6: She should never get that show to air. I get it because there's still money to be made. They're going to do it. If that was a guy in that role, you'd never see that show ever. It would be canceled.
0: Yeah.
6: Deservedly so.
0: I feel like they deservedly deserve it.
6: But again, on her end, it's not like she did it. You know, I don't know. It's very controversial, just in general.
5: Yeah. ABC was taking a stand against domestic violence, is like what they said.
6: And they're like, we lost a lot of money.
0: How much money you put into filming that?
5: A lot of money. Think of all those big fancy trips and stuff they all go on. So hundreds of Norway soccer fans were sitting in dozens of rows in the middle of Times Square. You guys, just imagine this. I watched the video. They're sitting in Times Square and they are rowing, like pretending they're rowing.
0: Crew,
5: and
0: like doing crew?
5: Yeah, yep. They did their Viking row. It was in Times Square and people were quite impressed by this.
0: That'd be kind of cool to see.
5: Yeah, Norway plays France tomorrow, and there was just a sea of red jerseys.
0: Take down the French and their stupid wine and gross cheese.
5: Oh, I love their wine and cheese. I love France. I hate it when you talk about...
0: Beautiful country, terrible food.
5: Oh, great food. You know what? If he doesn't like it, we're all going to love it, okay?
6: Exactly. That's the rule of life. If he doesn't like it, he's like, you know what's sick is cream cheese. I was I've said every human being ever. Even if I was lactose intolerant, I'd be like, yeah, not for that. It's going to be a rough day for me, everybody. Leave me alone.
5: That's what's trending. It's brought to you by Roku, America's number one TV streaming platform.
0: 75617, send on over your secrets. 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We're going to do that coming up here in a moment.
6: We have so little time left, and I don't know what donations look like. I don't know what we're getting in, but all I can say is you are all wonderful, amazing human beings. And if you have $5 to give, that becomes 15. If you have $10 to give, that becomes 30. And I have to stop there because I don't know any other numbers. This is your time. Your money is tripled. Blaze Credit Union just gave us a power hour, but it is only until 8 o'clock. Text the word BABE to 75617. 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
3: They say the holy water's watered down, and this town's lost its faith. Our colors will fade eventually, so if our time is running out, day after day, we'll make the mundane a masterpiece. Oh my, oh my love, I take one look at you, you're taking me out.

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2: Oh, my cat helped me realize what a terrible relationship I was in. That's because animals are a very good judge of character. I had collapsed from dehydration on the floor in the middle of the night. My dog barked for half an hour straight and would not let me just die peacefully on the floor. She made sure that there was no way that was going to happen. She spent a half hour biting me, scratching me, barking until I was able to get enough movement and grab my phone. Like, literally saved your life. After losing my oldest son, who was 17, in 2018, then empty nesting, the twins had left for college, I could barely get out of bed when my father came to visit from Florida and helped me adopt my cat, Leo.
1: Aww.
2: I believe we saved each other, and I can't imagine being home without him there. He waits by the door for me and definitely loves me unconditionally. Oh, that's amazing. And again, just a reminder, you can donate in honor of your beloved animals and do it also in honor of Crisco's beloved Babe who saved him. You can text the word Babe to 75617 or right there on the main page at KS95.com. You can do that too. My uncle had a sweet, gentle horse named Mr. V, and we were best buddies, but one day Mr. V kicked my uncle in the chest. And the x-ray, showed at the ER there was a tumor in his lung.
3: Oh, wow.
2: Because of the kick, Mr. V gave his best friend almost another 4 years with his family.
3: Wow.
2: Holy cow. See, the animals are amazing.
1: They are. That's why we do this every single year, to raise money to be able to bring other pets home to you.
2: Yep, to give them their forever home. How did my pet save my life? Wasn't mine, but my 20-year-old's had a traumatic brain injury. This 6-pound Yorkie named Hunter sat outside his door barking. My husband opened his door and he had had a grand mal seizure. Hunter saved his life. They were inseparable when he came home from the hospital. Sorry, such a long story. No, you know what? I loved every detail in that story. My golden retriever named Golden Girl, ooh, I love that,
1: so good,
2: showed me the meaning of soul dog. She sees me for me and loves me for me. Time and time again, she has shown up for me. And even if I don't show up for myself, I can honestly say I have no idea where I'd be if I didn't have my Golden Girl. Oh, my mental health can take over sometimes, and in the worst ways. I can say for certain that if it weren't for my sweetest boy cat, Tux, I wouldn't be here today. He has saved me and continues to be the reason I keep going. Aww. Okay, man, keep these stories coming. We will do your secrets of how your pet saved you coming up again at 8:20.
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5: It's going to be a beautiful day, right? One of those ones of summer you can actually look forward to that's not going to be really stormy and really hot and humid.
6: Oh, it's just going to be pleasant. Cloudy and 76, but not cloudy like this. Right now, the clouds are really low. It's going to get better, I promise. You might even be seeing a little fog as you're leaving your house this morning. 62 tonight with some sprinkles after 2 a.m. 80 degrees with isolated thunderstorms in the afternoon tomorrow. And Saturday, pure perfection, sunny and 84 degrees. It's 60 in the Twin Cities.
5: Thank you, Dez. Crisco, how are the roads looking?
7: The roads right now are not too bad. We actually have a pretty slow Thursday morning, so that's good in this situation. We have two spots, 169 southbound at Old Shakopee Road and the exit to 101 near Savage. There's a crash on the right shoulder. We also have a crash 10 eastbound at the exit ramp to 35W North, so you want to watch out for that as well. I do want to point out before we get to our next thing here, somebody said, I tried to donate. 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
6: Oh, no.
7: 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It's right there. 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Or you can go to @CriscoRadio on Instagram. I have the link. 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
6: Union. 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
8: Sure. So Bailey, I got in 2015. I actually at the time lived in Owatonna, and I needed a new kitty because I had to put my previous kitty, Maya, down. So I'm all by myself in town. And they said, oh, there's up at the shelter here, there's a kitten. I think that you'll really love them. So when I went up there, I didn't bond with the kitten. I bonded with Bailey, who was an 8-year-old crabby tortie who wanted absolutely nothing to do with me. And I went, nope, I need this girl. This girl needs to come home with me. She had been returned to the shelter a couple times. So she came home with me Christmas Day. And we found out in 2020 that I found a lump. We had come back from vacation. I found a lump, brought her in. They said we could do surgery, might not work, might come back on the other side. You got about 6 months. She actually made it a year, almost to the day, before you could tell it was going downhill and she just was not feeling good. Brought her in and it had come in on the other side. And so just that one drop-off appointment turned into saying goodbye, and it was the most horrible day in the world. And I have Bailey's paw print tattooed on my foot, and I miss her every day.
5: 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You can call. She's like Autumn, 651-989-5795. 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

0: 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It's Bucks for Babe going on right now, all in honor of Crisco's dog, Babe, who passed away 4 years ago, unfortunately. And, you know, people might have just tuned in right now, Crisco, and don't necessarily know what Bucks for Babe is. Or even if people do know what it's about, they'd love to hear the story of Babe a little bit. Maybe just give a recap of it a little bit.
1: Absolutely. I started here at KS95 in December. It will be 14 years. And when I got here, my dad told me 100 different times, you have a big boy job now. Don't get a pet. Don't get a dog.
2: You got your hands full, buddy.
1: And I do believe I was on Pet Finder as I was talking to him. And I scrolled through and I got to the second pet on Pet Finder, and it was my dog, Babe. And I knew it was my dog. I feel so bad for that organization. I know they're not open anymore, but I called the lady 105 times, if not more, calling and calling just to get a chance to see Babe in person. And I knew because that was also my dad's dad's nickname was Babe.
2: Yeah.
1: And so I was like, oh, that's my in.
2: That's my in
1: because he won't be able to. My dad was such a sucker for any animal. He'd be like, we don't need any more animals. We don't need any more animals. And then my mom would bring an animal home and be like, this is Maya. This is Cooper. And he'd be like, I'm not doing anything with that dog. I'm not helping anywhere. And then 2 minutes later, who was the favorite person of that dog? It was my dad. My dad was always the favorite. Same thing with, I actually saw a memory pop up on Facebook yesterday. And so I adopted Babe, and the rest is history. She got me through some of the toughest times of my life. I lost her 4 years ago, actually on Pride weekend. And it was...
2: I remember you getting that phone call.
1: Oh, three phone calls. You. We were at Hell's Kitchen. Mm-hmm. It was over. The Pride Parade was over. And I got the phone call over and over and over again. And it was the worst 24 hours of my life because I literally left the house that day. And she was perfectly fine. She was giving me kisses. She was there for me. And it woke me up just like normal. And then I had to go home and she had one more burst of energy. We had one more. It was like our goodbye. And then she was really never the same. But I saw something pop up and it was my dad writing a comment on one of the pictures of Babe. And he's like, that's my paw daughter or grandpaw daughter or something like that. And he loved her so much. And one of the, like, this is why we're doing this in the Power Hour. This is the most important time. Your money is tripled right now.
2: Big deal.
1: We have $10,000 on the line right now.
2: From Blaze Credit Union. That is so big. It's like, it just, your money goes so much further. It makes us be able to save that many more animals.
1: But we have to get that $10,000 by the end of this hour to be able to get that money from Blaze Credit Union. And I'll never forget the hardest part of...

0: that 10 years with Babe, besides losing Babe, was losing my dad. 3.5 years with pancreatic cancer, and I will never, I will never forget what she meant to me for so many different reasons. But we lost my dad, and he was in his chair at home. And when it happened, obviously it's a terrible thing, but when it happened, Babe was sitting next to him, looked back at me, put her head down. Like, she looked back at me, and I was sobbing, obviously, because I sob for everything. But I'm distraught, sobbing, have no idea what to do. You don't know those things are ever going to happen. You just don't feel like it's real life. She looks back at me, looks back at him, looks back at me one more time, and realizes, oh, this is not good. And then she laid her head on his lap for the next 10 minutes after he passed on and laid with him, because they were like, my dad would watch her when I was at work. My dad would take care of her. My dad would have her like in between, because when he was battling cancer, we moved on the same block as my dad. Even through thick and thin, it was always my dad and Babe. They freaking loved each other. And that's why we do this. That's why we're trying to get money raised for these amazing places like the Bond Between, who brings pets from other states into Minnesota so we can have their forever homes. That is so important. Plus, I feel like we've just been so lost in the sauce with how busy these days have been. We're also doing this for the one-year anniversary of helping Paws and the Hortman family, who were assassinated in their home with their dog, Gilbert.
1: I can't believe it's been an entire year. We joined with them last year because we knew the important work they do. It takes 2.5 years and a lot of money for them to train a service dog to work with a first responder or a veteran.
0: And that's why we cannot leave $10,000 on the table from Blaze Credit Union. Anything and everything you can give, I just donated again. I will donate multiple times.
1: I might donate again too.
0: Heck yeah. And that's the best part. If you can give $10, I know people are texting going, I only have like $5.
1: That's
0: $5
1: fine.
0: Becomes $15.
1: Yes.
0: That's why we do this, and we just don't want to leave any dollars. People are texting in right now for their dogs. My Boston Terrier Pokey was my soul dog. He was there for me when I needed him. I donated in his honor. We're getting a lot of secrets too. A lot of people were having trouble, but it looks like there is a solution to the problem.
1: Yes. They're saying if you're having a problem with the robot thing, you know, where it keeps like saying like, you're a robot, you're not a real person. Somebody said if you're trying to donate, it's on your phone where we're having the problem. When the robot comes up, you have to scroll up to find it. Okay. So let's, try that. And please, please, please. I know there's been a couple technical difficulties, but we have an extra $10,000 on the line, and we would love for you to make that donation. 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
3: Well, I had I had a little long-haired chihuahua, and he was gotten by somebody when my mother-in-law was dying of cancer. 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So, little Skeeter, he saw grandma out of this world by her side. And then a year and a half later, Grandpa died of cancer, and he saw Grandpa out of this world by his side.
1: Aww.
3: And we inherited him for our family and our kids. 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
0: Thank you so much from the bottom of my heart. 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
1: Woo!
0: Union.
3: Wonderful. Great. 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
0: Love you.
1: Love you.
3: Bye-bye.
1: Bye-bye.
0: I just donated $50 in memory of my 3 fur baby cats who are no longer with me, and I miss them every day.
1: Aww.
0: Bugsy, Sammy, and Casey.
1: Bugsy, that's so cute.
0: That is such a cute name. Donating this year in memory of my grand dog, Maya. Maya was diagnosed with an aggressive form of cancer in January and had to be put down. She was Grammy's girl. God, I'm going to get sad reading these. And I miss her every single day. Some of my friends who have traveled with me to Iceland and Ireland and all these different places... just donated in honor of Rosie, Potato, and Bingo Pretzel. Bingo Pretzel is amazing.
1: I would think
0: Pretzel.
1: A child named that cat or dog.
0: Bingo Pretzel. A great game of tag. Somebody else, my friend Cole said, it was our turn. We donated on behalf of our best pal, Campbell, whom we miss and still talk about almost every single day. That's the other cool part about this is taking a sad moment like that, like losing these forever pets, these pets we love so much. Put your name, send it to us via text 75617. We'll read them. You send them to the Bond Between. They're going to get them to us, and we're going to read them because that's what we want to do. We want to honor your pets. And, I mean, come on. There's so many cute animal names out there. Let's get these in. We only have 18 minutes left in this Power Hour. I have no idea where we're at, but you can go to KS95.com and donate now for Bucks for

0: Today's Variety KS95, Chris Godez and Wes. Bucks for Babe going on right now. Obviously, you know all about it. The Power Hour. We've got about 16 minutes left in the Power Hour. 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But do it right now. Do it in the next, now, 15 minutes.
1: 15 minutes. And any time you can do it is obviously great. But the $25,000 match from Blaze Credit Union is still on the table. I do not know what we have. I don't know. But that is on the table. This $10,000 goes away. If we can't match it, this $10,000 goes away at 8 o'clock.
2: We only have 15 minutes left.
1: And so if you can donate, I've donated, Dez has donated, yep. Wes has donated, Preston probably has.
2: Do it. Well, we've got the $10,000 match.
0: I'm trying.
2: He's very busy. He is very busy over there. You and I are just reading texts and crying, and he's like,
0: I'll do it.
1: No, I know you'll do it. You do it every year. But, like, it's just one of those situations where... If you've been lucky enough to have animals in your life, you know what they mean. And I know it's a lot of rinse and repeat us telling you the stories, but like Bucks for Babe all was created. And again, a big shout out to Ryan, who was obviously previously on this show.
2: He knew that seeing you crumble, like seeing you in a horrible, and I knew it would be bad when it eventually happened. I knew it would be, but honestly, I was crumbling too because I didn't know what to do. And we just thought, how can we help? And I mean, he said, I think we can take something horrible and we could make it into something great. And we had no idea it would be something we'd be doing 5 years later.
1: No. And there's something to be said about your heart because losing my dad and losing Babe for sure took a part of my heart that will never be replaced. It can't be replaced. You grow like, and how lucky am I to have all of you guys surrounding me and to be able to pick me up when I was at my lowest. And it was awful. But at the same time, how lucky was I to meet Rachel from The Bond Between and we're going to talk to her in a minute. I actually forgot about that. So right now we're going to call her in a minute.
2: Oh, good.
1: But to meet her, that's where I got Fozzie. I was in such a dark place. I was in such a sad place. I was so upset that I needed some kind of energy to bring me back up.
2: Needed to focus on something else and still be able to remember and just put a really happy memory with Babe.
1: Something, anything. And Fozzie is pure chaos. He is the exact opposite of Babe in so many ways, except for the heart. His love, his heart,
2: his
1: loyalty. I mean, that dog will lay on me 24/7 if he could.
0: You ready to smile?
1: Yeah. Why? What?
0: You ready to smile?
1: I'm ready.
0: Kayla in Orono. How are you?
3: Hi.
0: So you just made a donation for Bucks for Babe at KS95.com.
3: I did.
0: What did you donate?
3: I donated $2,500.
1: Hold on. I'm a little tired and over-caffeinated. Say that number one more time.
3: $2,500.
1: $2,500 just got tripled, is the math I'm going with. And that's $7,500 because of your donation right now. Who are you donating in honor of?
3: I'm donating in honor of Hemi. He was an awesome dog, and he was there for me. And when he died, I was actually fortunate enough to adopt a dog from secondhand homes, and he's been such a blessing.
1: Oh, my God. You are incredible. I feel like I need to buy you lunch or something like that. Thank you so much. And again, getting it in this hour is so important. And you just went, you know what? Hold on. Hold my beer. I got something for your guys' donation right now. That is incredible. Thank you so much.
3: Yeah, thank you guys for doing this. This is so incredible.
1: Oh, God.
2: We couldn't do it without you.
1: You have no idea what $2,500 or $5 or $50 can do for these animals.
2: We were talking to Rachel and all the things that the money helps with. She was saying how many gazillion pounds of food we can buy for animals that wouldn't have it, for families that wouldn't be able to, you know, to keep their dogs or cats if they didn't have food to feed them.
1: Hundreds, if not thousands of pounds of food provided by all the dollars raised for Bucks for Babe,
2: and it is our fifth annual.
1: That's just one of the things, whether it be hundreds of animals rescued or different. There's so many things. We're going to get Rachel on the phone right now, and we're going to have her give us just some information, because even people are connected by staying a part of The Bond Between. We'll talk to her next on KS95. I could be

0: Inner Nez just came out, by the way, Crisco. What? I got it in with 7.5 minutes to spare.
1: Yes, you got mine
0: in with 7.5 minutes to spare. Woo! 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
1: It's just so important, and every dollar counts, but man, who doesn't love their money being not just doubled, but tripled by Blaze Credit Union?
2: We're Minnesotans. We're Midwesterners. We love a good deal.
1: I donated my amount, and that thing just got tripled, and they just got an extra $15 the Bond Between. So that's very exciting and helping pause as well. Speaking of the Bond Between, we have our pal, and this is crunch time. We have 7 minutes left in this power hour. We want to talk to Rachel from the Bond Between again and just fill people in on what these dollars can do, especially being tripled for the next 7 minutes.
3: Oh my gosh, everybody get your dollars in. we're doing so much in the last, even just the last 2 months. We have been worked with these Ridgeland Beagles. I know you guys know this story, but there is about 1,000, now 1,500 beagles being rescued from Ridgeland Beagle Laboratories. And we got 30 of them. And I cannot tell you how amazing it was to watch these dogs blossom. And we're still working to raise money to, you know, help pay for their veterinary services and any behavioral care that they need. But that's the sort of work that we're doing right now, is we're taking animals from horrible situations and giving them new life because of BABE. Even 3 weeks ago, the USDA and some of our humane investigator friends called and said, will you help take these dogs from a closed down puppy mill? And these are dogs that are, you know, they cost $1,000 plus to even just do the vetting, and not even talking about the, you know, behavioral and emotional issues that they have.
2: Right.
3: So this is what BABE is doing. It's allowing us to say yes to these cases, and a lot of organizations can't. And we want to keep saying yes, and BABE is allowing that to happen. So I'm just like, get your money in.
1: It's just so important. Every dollar counts. Just donated in memory of our beloved Trigger, and in honor of Opal and Lucy. Donated on behalf of Huck, Finn, and Milo, or Milo, I guess, depending on how you say it.
0: Oh, it's Milo.
1: Milo, that's what I thought. Yeah, Milo and Otis was the whole movie, right? Finn passed away this past March, but he's still in our hearts. There are so many. Just donated $10. That just became $30.
2: Awesome.
1: That's the thing. The $2,500 is amazing, Rachel, but $10 becoming $30 is still impactful.
3: It's huge. It's how we make our money. I mean, we are built off of grassroots donations. We are not funded by big companies or big donors. We are asking everyone to give what they can. And right now it's like the most important because of Blaze and the triple. We are able to turn that money into direct yeses. And I have to say, one of the coolest things that I get to do every day is walk down that hall and I see all the names that you guys are putting into the section, the in honor of or in memory of section. We put those on the wall, and so every single day I walk by them and I look at a name and I think that dog meant something, or that cat meant something to that person enough that they want to memorialize that animal, and it's never going to leave our office. And so right now this is in honor of BABE, but it's also in honor of your soul pet or the animal that affected your life. And how cool is that?
1: It's such a cool visual to see that, and I gotta come out this year. We do it every year, Rachel. I come out and I get to see that. I get to do a video of the wall of all the names of all the pets. I know my mom, every single year she's like, did they get mine? Did they put mine up there? I'm like, Mom, it's 575 pet names. I don't know where it is on there. She's like, can you single it out and find it? So we're going to do that. Thank you so much, Rachel, for being on. We got to get a few more donations here in the next 4 minutes to get this locked in, and we'll talk to you tomorrow. You're going to be here tomorrow live, right?
3: I am. I'm going to bring you a special present, too.
1: Oh, God. Every year, I love these special presents.
2: Best.
1: Oh, my gosh, Rachel. We'll talk to you tomorrow. We got to keep going, and we got to keep getting money. Just donated in honor of Cooper and Murphy. Donated in honor of my sweet girl, Daisy. She got me through the worst time of my life when I lost my mom. She was my soul baby, and I miss her every single day. I donated, listen to this. You're going to love this name, Wes. I donated in honor of my cat, Boss, who passed away several years ago. At his heaviest, he was 25. 25 pounds.
0: Wow.
1: Between that and the way he owned a room, he lived up to his name. And that's from Becky, my friends Becky and Travis, who also went to Iceland with me.
2: Cool.
1: You guys have met them. They're so fantastic. It's just amazing how many people. I just donated in honor of my sweet, spunky boy, Sawyer, who crossed the bridge a year ago. Miss him every single day. You have
0: 2.5 minutes.
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1: All day.
2: After 8 o'clock, don't you worry. 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Let's raise that money.
0: You have just over 2 minutes away. We're not going to go to a song yet.
1: No.
2: Keep going.
0: We're going to give some shout-outs over these next 2 minutes. Hopefully get your calls. 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
1: And you don't have to just call to donate $2,500. 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It all gets tripled. We have 2 minutes. Donated in honor of Clark the Great Dane and Kitty Fred. Clark the Great Dane, that's a great name.
2: Hey, Clark.
1: I'm donating.
0: I'm sorry, I didn't mean to cut you off. People are calling. Preston just said my headphones. People are calling asking if they can donate. We can't do it over the phone for this. You have to do it at KS95.com.
1: But you know what? If you get it done and put it in now, go ahead and call. Tell us what you're donating
0: Put it in. I think they're trying to call in and do it over the phone with us. We can't do it that way.
1: Unless it's like $10,000, then we can take that over the phone. We'll figure it out.
2: You're not wrong.
1: I'm just kidding. If you want to match the $10,000 the place put up, I'm not going to tell you no on the phone.
2: And we are just fine with shouting out your business if you would like to do it in honor of your business. Bring it.
0: I went to a business recently, an electric company, and they had dogs that were like walking around in the offices, and they're like, that's just our MO. That's how we do it. The dogs are here. So there could be businesses where you just have your pets at work with you. Please, by all means, donate and let us know about that business.
1: This is so important. It's so amazing. I just donated $100, which became $300, in honor of Maddie, our 12-year-old English bulldog. Oh, God, English bulldogs are so cute.
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0: You have a dollar a day.
1: I just got $50 tripled by donating in honor of my two best friends who died in a house fire. Oh my God. 7 years ago, Kitty Girl, who was a cat, and Buster Brown, who was a parrot. That's the cutest name ever, but also awful. I'm so sorry for your loss. 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I'm not going to tell Dan Stoltz. 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
0: 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Gene, the owner of Ty, my bad. Gene.
2: Hi, Gene.
3: Morning.
1: How are you?
3: Good. How are you? I wanted to donate to Bucks for Babe, but I'm having problems getting it to work.
1: Hey, if we'll make sure it's in the match because you tried to get it in there and there were some complications with it being on the phone and different stuff like that. Who are you donating for? And if you don't mind me asking, how much?
3: $25.
1: Yes.
2: Oh, yay.
1: And who is this in honor of?
3: Libby, Roxy, and Ike, the Three Musketeers.
1: Oh, that's so cute. Not just cute names, but then they're the Three Musketeers. That's amazing. Well, thank you so much for your donation.
3: And how do I give you my card?
0: So just say it over the radio right now.
1: Yeah. Don't say it over the radio. No. We'll get you on the website. We'll get you the money. We'll have to figure it out through that.
0: We'll put you on hold and Preston can walk you through
1: Preston will walk you through it all, okay?
3: All right. Sounds good. Thank you.
2: Thank you. Have a great day.
0: Keep the calls coming. You can call when you're making donations, 651-989-5795.
1: Just donated in honor of our Pity Nelson. Oh, God, how cute is that name?
2: Nelson.
1: That we lost to cancer at only 4.5 years old.
2: Far too soon.
1: I also proudly volunteer at the Bond Between. Great organization. They are a great organization. I met somebody yesterday at Blaze Credit Union Puppy Party.
2: Yeah.
1: And she was so excited to tell me that after year one of Bucks for Babe, she has worked at the Bond Between since. She volunteers,
2: so cool.
1: And she's like, I'll never not be here to help out with this. And how awesome. You get to walk around with puppies all the time.
2: Well, and they are such a special organization. We've been in there a bunch of times. We've worked with Rachel. We've gotten to know her. I mean, her passion for animals is like nothing I've ever seen in my entire life.
1: I mean, the things she has planned for the Bond Between, like the things that are coming up in the future, the dreams, the goals that she has.
2: She wants to save every animal everywhere.
1: Every animal. Oh, are you good?
0: I got to clarify.

0: Sorry, me and Preston are talking back and forth. Our communication, because the phones are ringing and he's trying to help everybody and all that kind of stuff. I said, hey, Jean from Ty. And she was very confused. That was not Jean. This is Jean. Jean, I'm sorry about the confusion.
1: I am so sorry about the confusion.
0: Me and Preston are trying to, like, we're spinning plates over here. I'm sorry about that. So, Jean, you're from Ty.
2: Yes, I am from Ty. Yes.
0: Okay, what is Ty?
3: What is Ty?
2: Okay. Ty was my golden retriever.
0: Oh, gotcha.
2: And, my husband didn't want a dog. And so my daughter that begged for 10 years. And so unbeknownst to me, or I didn't even think about it, on Father's Day one year, we went and we looked for a dog. And she said, Mom, please, can we go? And I said, sure. And it was in a parking lot somewhere. And we got him. He was only $200. And He was the best dog ever, and I walked him like two times a day, and the whole neighborhood knew him. And he unfortunately passed like 5 years ago, like the day after Christmas. So
3: I'm sorry.
2: He just got sick, but it was like people still recognize me, like when I'm out for a walk. They're like, you were Ty's mom, right? And I'm like, yeah. So it was just a great run. He was 14 and a half, and it was a great run. So I donated this morning. Yeah, it's never long enough. I know. So I donated in his honor this morning. So
3: thank you so much.
1: You're the best. Yeah. You're the sweetest. And it sounded like he was the best, too. Thank you so much for calling and donating to Bucks for Babe this year.
2: You're welcome. Thank you.
1: Yes, of course.
3: Isn't that so cool to hear, like, people talking about their animals? Now I don't know why that's going to make me cry, but to think, like, she's so proud. She's still Ty's mama.
1: She's still Ty's mama. But that's the whole point. It is never enough time.
3: Never.
1: It's never enough. I know that you, Wes, you and Marie had a cat pass away super young.
0: Yeah, he was only seven.
1: 7 years old.
0: Over a year ago, he passed away.
1: The dog we just talked about that was 3 and a half, like, first of all, their full life expectancy is never enough.
3: No.
1: The fact that you can have an animal for their entire life, and there was one message, and I fall into these videos all the time, and it said, it spoke as if it was the animal, and it said, basically, like, please don't get mad at me or get frustrated with me because I might have an accident, or I might have a senior moment when I get older, or I might upset you, or I tore something up because I was a puppy or a kitten. Please don't get mad at me, because you have to realize I know that I'm only a small part of your life, but you're my entire life.
3: You're everything.
1: You're their everything. And think how many animals right now are not in a great situation.
3: They're sitting there waiting for somebody to love them.
1: Even worse. They're sitting there waiting for somebody to love them, finding their forever home. Think of how many animals are outside right now. How many dogs and cats have been abandoned. How many people didn't know what to do and left them on the side of the road. That's how Babe's story started.
3: In a box
1: on the side of the road with her siblings, which, boy, do I wish I could have seen her siblings, because if they were as cute as she was, I would have got all of them.
3: Oh, yeah. That? No, it's a good thing you didn't see them all.
1: I would have been like Melissa McCarthy and Bridesmaids, and had like 37 puppies. I'd be like, I might have overcommitted to this. I know that's a problem. But that is the whole reason we do this. Somebody just text in, I donated $500 in memory of my blue-eyed heart dog, Grizzly, who we lost 6 years ago. I am so sorry I missed the power hour. I was driving and just couldn't make it happen. You donated $500.
0: It's only $7.59 right now.
1: Exactly. Like, I see that's a $1,500 donation is what I see.
3: Let's not forget that $500 is doubled, though, because Blaze Credit Union originally came to us with $25,000, and they said, if your listeners will donate $25,000, we are going to match it. So your money is doubled. You didn't miss out. You're good. Thank you, and thank you for being safe and not donating while you're in the car.
0: 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In honor of who you're honoring. I know it's a weird way to say it, but you get the point. And keep the secrets coming, too. How did your pet save you the way Babe saved Crisco? 75617. We're going to do those coming up in about 10 minutes. Weather-wise, how are we looking today, Des?
3: It's going to be a pretty great day after this, like, major cloud covering goes away. It will be a little bit cloudy this afternoon, but 76 for the high, 62 tonight. Some sprinkles after 2 a.m., so while you're sleeping. Tomorrow, 80 degrees with possible thunderstorms after 3. Saturday is the day of the weekend. Mostly sunny and 84 degrees. It is 62 in the Twins.

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1: How are the roads looking, Crisco?
2: You know, the roads are looking a little bit like roads right now. And there's a couple crashes. 94 westbound, a vehicle stalled in the right lane at 3rd Avenue and Hennepin Avenue in Minneapolis. You want to watch out for a crash there on the right shoulder. We also have, that one cleared up. So really, the roads are looking pretty good for your Thursday morning. And that's important to say because a lot of people are telling us that we're making them cry through traffic.
0: I'm sorry.
2: Which, obviously, we just want to raise as much money as we can. So we're sorry for making you cry, but we're not sorry for getting those donations.
1: That's right.
2: We can help a lot of people, and it is brought to you by
3: 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Jeez.
2: Are you okay?
1: You're good. Dude, there's so much stuff going on over there, and he's helping people on the phone and everything, so you're doing a great job, Preston. On the way next, we've got trending.
0: We do. 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It's such an American thing. 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
3: We have a new Jelly Roll song. You're going to hear a little clip of that. The first one since, you know, he announced his divorce. But I want to start with the two powerful earthquakes rocked the coast of Venezuela. This was last night, killing hundreds of people. And it looks like that number has been growing. Knocked down buildings is at the capital. Send people just racing into the streets. It's just an absolutely horrific scene. But that's one of the biggest stories happening. But let's talk Jelly Roll. You ready to hear what music sounds like when he's a single man? Hit it. Yes.

0: his other songs sounded the same, very down and everything. This is actually kind of fun.
1: I will say,
2: it shows where he is.
1: Well, I will say, I mean, he sounds happy now that he's not in a relationship anymore. That was weird. But timing-wise, the video he did for it was really, really cool because it starts off with, it's his weight loss journey. And so it starts off with him at his heaviest, and he's with Bunny, and they're obviously, you know, saying they're still friends and this whole breakup. And then it shows slowly but surely him losing weight,
2: progress,
1: working out, losing weight, and then he's running with his hands up.
2: Aww.
1: And he went from not being able to walk a half a block, and he said, it was really inspirational, because what he said was something along the lines of, it was a rainy day the day he said he was going to start. And he was like, I'm doing it, I can't, no more excuses. And then he goes, but it was always, I'll start Monday. And he looked outside, and it was pouring rain. And he went, no, I'm doing it.
2: Today's
1: to do it. Today's the day. Put your hands up. And now he's running half marathons and 5Ks. I feel like he kind of copied my thunder, but whatever. It's fine. I'm kidding.
3: He started like 2 years ago.
1: No.
2: We said you guys should do it together after he started.
1: We were on the same trajectory. He's just rich and famous, and I'm here.
2: He just started a little before you.
1: I don't think he did.
3: Yeah, he did, because he had started playing basketball with his crew.
1: He also
3: crew.
1: Has money, and I don't. So easier to lose weight when you have money.
3: Yeah, started playing basketball with his crew, and he said that's where he decided he really needed to start losing weight, is he would be out there on the court with them, and he was running out of breath.
1: Could you imagine him and I talking together, though? Like, we would have, like, that would be a great conversation. We would be able to, I mean, he can preach, and I don't ever stop talking.
2: Well, hey, you guys would have a lot in common, and you would have a lot to talk about. I think that would be pretty cool.
1: Would it be like the Big Bang, where all of a sudden we get back together and gain all the way back?
2: Oh,
1: we're like,
2: geez.
1: Oh, no, we're at a buffet. We're buffet buddies.
3: Dude, you guys couldn't have got a salad. Oh, jeez.
2: Okay, real
1: you
2: quick.
1: You know their salads.
2: I've got to get to this story since I teased it, but USA plays Turkey today in soccer. The thing that is everywhere is what World Cup fans are trying to bring home to their home countries. You guys, they're just as disgusting as we are. They're trying to bring bottles of ranch dressing through security. And guess what? It's over 3 ounces. So you may not do it. So they said people were like trying to like drink it, like, which is so gross. But Hidden Valley Ranch yesterday, Ken, I don't know if it's a joke or if they were quick. They were making little 3 ounce size bottles so could do it.
3: That's so,
1: so smart. And I mean, the older I get, I don't want to say something that's going to get me like my Minnesota card revoked. I'm more blue cheese than ranch.
3: You're okay. Minnesotans do tend to like blue cheese more. Wisconsin loves their ranch.
1: Do you know what it is? I think because Minnesota has a level of spice for ketchup. So we're like, it's a little spicier ranch is what it is. It's spicy. You have that bitter blue cheese in there. I'm like, ooh, that's a mouth pucker. I don't know. That's what people say. I love blue cheese.
3: It's so gross.
1: I could raw dog blue cheese.
3: Okay.
2: I've seen you raw dog blue.
1: I mean, crumble after crumble.
2: Oh, that's what's trending. It's brought to you by Roku, America's number one TV streaming platform.
3: Secrets on the way next. How did your pet save you? 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It's Bucks for Babe going on right now.

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1: My cat Leo saved me when I adopted him after losing my cat Simon. He was intended to be a companion for my other cat, Grady, who I also lost shortly after. Leo helped with both losses and is so funny, smart, and loving. We got a dog when we were young, and my brother was in treatment, and the dog helped my brother a lot. My rescue cat, Gabby, saved my life for sure. She kept kneading on my breast and meowing. We hear this a lot.
0: Yeah.
1: So loud for night and days at night, for days and days. No matter, I'd push her off and say no, she'd come right back and do it again. One time, it just realized, well, there was a lump. And they just know that.
0: And that saved her life. It's so crazy. It said my friend Stacy's cat. I'm guessing that's our Stacy.
1: Oh, I didn't see that.
0: Yeah, because there's somebody else that my friend Stacy's cat saved her life by finding a lump on her breast, and that's exactly what happened with Stacy.
1: Our Stacy Matthews. It truly saved her life. During maternity leave, my dog never left my side. She never let me be alone and licked away all my tears. She supervised every middle of the night feeding. That's so sweet. You have your baby and your baby there, you know?
0: I know.
1: Loyal beyond belief. Oh my gosh, my best boy, Birdie Elliott, saved me when my mom passed away. I was devastated. I couldn't have dealt with her passing without him. He climbed on my chest, right by my heart, and snuggled minutes after my mom had passed. And he knew he continued to snuggle every single day. Oh my gosh. My late fiance bought us our bulldog, Marvin. He helped us through the grief when my fiance died unexpectedly. He would literally kiss away my tears. Man, we've heard that a lot this morning.
0: I know, but that's what they do. They don't want you to be sad. They're there for you to cheer you up. And Babe did it every time for me.
1: He never left my side. For almost 13 years, he passed away in January. Rest in peace, Marvin. He saved me. Oh, my gosh. This is my sister's dog, and he is still alive, 2 years old. But he has twice now taught himself to get others' attention when I've had a seizure. Oh, my gosh. And he was laying on top of me, wagging his tail to comfort me during and after I had a seizure. Thank you so much to Peanut. Oh, my gosh. My black lab buddy helped my daughter and me get through an unexpected loss of her father, my husband, back in 2011. My daughter was 9 at the time. And like Crisco said, he was there for us with all of our emotions. He helped me raise her and saw her graduate high school. Man, he was supposed to be with me through her college graduation, but he passed from cancer in 2023. He was 10. We still miss and talk about our angel pup. Love and miss him so much. I wasn't, like, emotionally built for this day.
0: but this is why we even come up with a secret like this during Bucks for Babe, because that $25,000 match is still out there. It is still out there to be doubled by Blaze Credit Union. We do not want to leave any dollars on the table. We do not want to leave anything out there that can't be turned into money for helping Paws and for the bond between, because this is what we're doing it for. This is why you're hearing us talk. And then as soon as it's done tomorrow, that's it. We're done. Fifth annual one is over. We need to raise as much money as possible. Go to KS95.com and get your donation in. It's the first slide right there. Bucks for Babe. We've all donated. I'll probably donate again. We got money to raise on the fifth annual Bucks for Babe.

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5: It's a little bit of a gloomy morning, but that's going to turn around, right?
6: Yeah, it's actually going to end up being a really nice day, though we still will see light clouds. 76 for the high, 62 tonight with some possible sprinkles in the middle of the night, 2 o'clock as you're snoozing away. And then tomorrow, some thunderstorms after 3, but still a high of 80. The day, like the best day of the weekend is Saturday, sunny and 84 degrees. It is 58 in the Twin Cities. Where I'm going, you guys, Saturday, when you guys are enjoying
5: 84. I don't really care,
6: 84,
5: to be perfectly honest.
6: It's going to be 48 degrees.
7: You know what I'm sick of? Is all the weather forecasts for her vacations
5: this
7: year.
5: Yeah, I know.
6: Yeah.
7: Oh, okay, good one. God.
5: Thanks so much.
7: Yeah.
5: Dez, if that's even your name.
6: It isn't.
5: Oh, Dez Reeve.
7: Dez Reeve, that's your real name. And Saturday, by the way, that perfect day, we will be throwing the first pitch out at the Twins game.
6: Yeah, I know you guys are going to have so much fun. Everybody needs to cheer you on.
7: It is going to be a ton of fun. I think they play the Rockies, right?
6: Ohtani going to still be there?
7: Nope, the Dodgers are gone. They've swept us and moved on, and his name is Shohei Ohtani.
5: You're so close, though.
6: I was.
7: Yeah, it's so close. Traffic right now, just one spot, 61. There is a crash at Highway 10 and Highway 95 near Cottage Grove. Other than that, things aren't looking too bad right now, so there you go.
5: 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Like, Cassidy, but you actually work at the, or volunteer at the Bond Between?
8: So actually, my mom does, but I've been going with her sometimes to help let out the dogs, and we actually met Crisco last year at the adoption event.
5: I'm sorry. Oh, wait. No, that's awesome.
7: That's a good thing.
5: Oh, sorry.
6: To some.
7: Oh, okay. Wow.
6: Oh, that's really cool.
8: Yeah. She loves doing that. So she's been doing that for a couple of years now.
6: So you guys know what an amazing organization they are.
8: For sure.
7: Thank you so much for everything that you do. And thank you for not being rude like these two are.
5: Were you able to donate for Bucks for Babe this year?
8: Yes, for Nelson. We foster failed Nelson during COVID, and he was like my soul dog. And then when he was only 4, he had a tumor in his stomach. So we had to put him down, sadly. And I now have him tattooed on my arm.
6: Aww. Oh,
5: that's amazing. Thank you so much, Cassidy.
8: Yeah. Thank you guys for what you do, too.
7: Thank you so much.
5: So if you weren't inspired yet, I say we give a little extra inspiration right now to go to KS95.com. What do you say, Crisco?
7: I think this is something we usually do a couple times throughout Bucks for Babe, just because this song encompasses everything. Whew, I was saying it and then it hit me. It encompasses everything that Babe meant to me, because when I was at my lowest and 500 pounds, when the world was judging me and other people weren't like necessarily

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0: 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It's Crisco, Dez, and Wes in the midst of Bucks for Babe. 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Amber and Egan, who are you honoring today?
1: Hi. Yeah, I am honoring my Pomeranian who passed away probably 15 years ago now, named Mitzi. And then I had a cat named Mia. So I called them my M&Ms.
0: Oh, that's so cute. Well, thank you so much for doing this today.
1: Yeah. No, thank you guys. I appreciate it.
2: None of this is possible without you guys donating. Like, that's the crazy thing. We can talk until
3: the day is over.
2: Whatever you want to say. If you guys don't make those donations, and especially for like the triple matches and everything else, guys, we don't have anything. So this is huge. Thank you.
0: Real quick, Amber, what was your animal's stretching routine?
1: Yes. So it's the Pomeranian, and we would say just stretch, and she would put, you know, one front paw out and then the opposite back leg out, and then she would just kind of bounce, and that would be her stretch, and she'd do the opposite. And I sent the video to the Rachel Ray Show, because they used to do this whole dog routine, and they had called me back, and we almost got on, but she got bumped, but we were almost gone.
3: So she's almost famous.
2: She is almost famous. That's so cute. Almost. Thank you so much for donating.
1: Yes. No, thank you, guys.
3: I love hearing these.
2: You too.
3: I love just hearing all these stories. I mean, just knowing that just by this donation, doing this one little thing, even if it's $5 or $10, you're like, you know, it's just remembering them. And letting the world know that you know, your pet was here.
2: I think that was one of the most important things Ryan could have done by setting Bucks for Babe up. Because the thought of losing Babe forever destroys me to this day. It's the same thing when you lose a family member or a parent or a sibling or whatever. You don't get to be around them. You don't get to see their energy. You don't get to see them around you. And I was so afraid that once I lost Babe, I would never get to picture her again or see her again. And farther you get away from it, the harder and harder it gets.
3: You don't want to forget.
2: But what we've been able to do in our fifth annual Bucks for Babe, we've won awards for Bucks for Babe because of you amazing listeners and your donations and your care for not just Babe, not just me, not just this show, but for your own animals and your own stories. Or the fact that like last year and this year, we partnered up with Helping Paws and you saw a family that had the most ungodly tragedy happen with the assassination of the Hortman family and their dog, Gilbert. I'm wearing a bracelet this company makes here, and I'll get the name of it. I don't have it in front of me. But this company makes these amazing bracelets, and they made me a few for Babe. Yeah. And they're actually shipping them out right now. It's Embrace Our Souls. It's called Embrace Our Souls, and this is the one they made for Gilbert.
3: Oh,
2: Gilbert
3: in
2: the Hortman family. It's so cool, and they do such a cool design on these. And once I get the Babe ones, I'll put up a picture, and maybe if it's something that people want to buy or something or figure out, you know, because they do such a great job with their stuff. But it's to keep the honor of Gilbert and all the dogs going through Helping Paws who are helping people go through PTSD, people who have served for our country. This is why we're doing it. I can tell you Babe's story all day long, and Babe was my soul pet who rescued me and saved me through so many things. But everybody listening has that story. Mm-hmm. They have their Babe.
0: Kristen in St. Paul, you have a story like this, right?
4: I do, yes. Hi, everybody.
2: Hi.
4: So... I donated for my cat Dirty, who passed away a few years ago. We rescued him from some friends of ours who they got frustrated with him because this is kind of funny. He would pee on clothes if you left them on the floor.
3: Teaching you to pick things up.
4: Yeah, exactly. So we adopted him, and he just became a part of our family. And a few years ago, my husband went through a medical emergency and had to have some time at home to recover. And it was just so sweet. Dirty, like, never left his side. He became just, like, like when I couldn't be there for my husband, Dirty was right there. And it's just, it's so sweet. You don't realize how much you really love a pet and how much they mean to you until, you know, they're no longer around. So, yeah, I wanted to donate for Dirty today.
3: Dirty is the cutest
2: name.
3: That
2: is the cutest name. This one's for Dirty. And, you know, it's so funny. You're so right, because the little things that frustrate you, or the little things that you're like, oh, or whatever, in any situation, you don't pay attention to. Fozzie, my dog now that I got from the Bond Between, is very, very, like, he is a button pusher with me. And so, like, he'll go back and forth and he'll bark at me. He'll just sit there and go, rah, rah, rah, and it's like he's talking back. And I'm like, I got the dog version of me.
3: Oh, boy.
2: They say, like, you have kids and, oh, my God, they're like you. Well, my puppy, Fozzie, is like me.
0: We'd love to hear your stories. Kelly in West St. Paul, you have a story for us?
5: I do. I just also want to say you guys are just doing so awesome, but I also want to just shout out to all those honorary animals that aren't necessarily your own. I have bad allergies, so I have like 1,000 fish, not really, but kind of. But our very next door neighbor, Bridget and Andre, who does you know.
3: Oh, I love them. Oh.
5: I know. They're my favorites ever, and they're a puppy Modo.
3: Oh, God, don't.
5: From a very bad cancer, too. But we've grown up with Modo because we've been neighbors for them for so long. So he's kind of been an honorary puppy that my family has kind of adopted in its own little way. My boys were devastated when he passed away. So I want to give a shout out to all those like honorary, you know, animals that also make our hearts warm too, even if they're not our own personal ones, that, you know, these things, they bring sunshine everywhere. So just a shout out to all those animals too.
2: That's amazing.
3: It's a really good point. I mean, Modo meant a lot to our family too, because we boat with them on the weekends. Modo was always there, and this is the first summer. I remember when they pulled up, we're like, oh my gosh, I forgot. Like, Modo's gone.
5: Yeah.
3: So I know they've had a hard time with it.
5: Our boys definitely took it just as hard as they did, and they were just, you know, they grew up calling him Momo, and so it was just like one of those things where, like, even, you know, losing him, like, it was just a big part in our family too. So just a shout out to all those honorary pets that mean things, like, you know, Teddy Louie and stuff that aren't necessarily yours but are yours.
3: Yeah. Well, it's a very good point. Thank you so much for calling. Give them hugs for me, okay?
5: Of course. I will. Have a great day, you guys.
2: You too.
3: Man.
2: We have a ton of text messages coming in. Don't forget, you can keep calling. We're going to get to these shout-outs, and just I'm going to get a couple here, actually. Good morning. I donated to Bucks for Babe in honor of my past and current pets, Ferrets, Tasha, Bandit.
3: Ferret people.
2: I mean, there's so many. There's Lona, Nachi, Shadow, Dogs, Cuddles, Gizmo, Angel, Dakota, and Bear, aww. Cats, Trixie, and Skittles. Dakota and Bear were on the Black Friday postcard for Chuck and Dogs.
3: Ooh.
2: Thank you so much. Keep donating.

0: 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We send you the link, or go to Crisco Radio. He's got his link on his Instagram as well. But make those donations, then, hey, let us know. Who are you honoring with this donation? You can always text or call, like Jennifer in St. Paul. Jennifer, we love to hear these stories. Give us yours.
1: So mine is a little bit complicated, and I think some people might relate to this, which is why I wanted to call in. I adopted my dog, Louie, from the Bond Between in the fall of 2024. And he has taught me so much in the way that he is a reactive dog. And the Bond Between wouldn't have known that. I didn't know that. We have done a ton of training with him. I have never had a dog love me harder than this dog.
2: It's so true.
1: But, you know, there are times where people have their mental issues, and my dog has a mental issue, and we love him. And reactive dogs can be embarrassing because you're trying to walk them, and people are like, why don't you train your dog? We try. And so I'm going to donate in honor of my dog, who's not perfect to everybody, but he loves us so much, and we will never give up on him. We are doing all we can for him. But for all those dog owners out there with reactive dogs that feel kind of the embarrassment or the shame of having kind of a special needs dog, I hear you and I see you. And so this is in honor of Louie, who is only 2 years old. He just turned two a couple weeks ago.
2: In honor of Louie and Fozzie, because Fozzie is my reactionary dog, 1,000%. Yeah. We go walking, and he's like, what's that? Where are we going? What are we doing? I'm like, I have tried to train him. Even the trainer was like, no.
1: Yes. So I don't feel like reactive dogs often get their time to be themselves. I mean, where they're not out there to embarrass everybody or to look like they're going to attack you. They just have their wires are just the way they are. And we love all people the way they are. We love all of our pets the way they are, even if they are not 100% perfect.
2: Exactly.
3: Like, such a good point. Such a good point. Everyone's like, my dog is perfect and snuggles. It's like, mine is wild.
1: Oh, he curls up in bed with us and on the couch he just loves us so much. We can tell.
2: Oh.
1: So here's to everything you guys are doing. Thank you for everything you do for the cities and everything you're doing for all of these animals and for the Bond Between. You guys are rock stars.
0: Thank you, Jennifer. Thank you. Have a great day. Thank you for your donation.
1: Thank you. Bye-bye.
2: $25,000 match from Blaze Credit Union is on the line. Maybe you know somebody who owns a company. Maybe you own a company and you're like, you know what?
0: Maybe
2: tax write-off.
0: Maybe you know a billionaire.
2: Maybe you know a millionaire. At this point, we'll take a thousandaire. At this point, we'll take anything. We have the rest of this show, and then we get the total amount at 7:35 tomorrow morning. But I do love this. This has got to be one of my favorite texts of the day. Does anyone else take their dog's collar off, give them neck scratches, and go, oh, no, you're naked. Oh, no, you're naked. Babe, I would take Babe's collar off, and she'd be like, what are you doing? What is it? What? Excuse me. Come up to you and take your shirt off.
3: Do not take that off. I am embarrassed.
2: I know every other part of my body is exposed, but not my neck.
0: Does your dog, when he does his business, does he like look at you over his shoulder? Like, stop looking at me.
2: Oh,
0: my boxer did that. She hated it. If I looked at her, she would look over her shoulder and then she wouldn't go. And I'm like, oh my God. I'd turn my back and then I'm like, oh my God, you're so modest.
3: She's a lady.
0: I know, but I'm like,
2: if you want to see my dog, Fozzie, do his dance. Because I was trying to get a video of him doing something viral to go viral, and he, of course, didn't. But he's like five or six videos down now, and he does the spins, and somebody goes, oh, my Lord, I thought my dog was the only one who had to prance in circles for 5 minutes before it actually goes to the bathroom.
3: Gotta get things moving.
2: That's Fozzie. He's like, spin, spin, spin, spin, spin, spin, spin, spin, spin, spin, spin, spin, and now I'm ready. And that's what he'll do. 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I do not want to lose any of these dollars.
3: Because it's called a match for a reason. And thank you, Blaze Credit Union, for offering it. 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
2: We don't get that money. That we just need
3: it's
2: to
3: like
2: get.
3: It's like a challenge. It and we is. Got this.
2: And that $10,000 we tried for earlier, we'll see. I don't know what any of it's going on right now. I just know every dollar raised, whether it's $1,000 or $5,000 or whatever it is, we just appreciate you so much. We know times are tough. We know things are real. I mean,
3: it gas costs, is ridiculous.
2: It's like $100 to get gas in your car. I'm going to start walking everywhere.
3: You already are walking everywhere.
2: Thank you. just wanted to point it out.
3: But you have gas. It's fine.
0: You know what you should do?
2: I just have plenty of gas.
0: You got to walk it out, too. You walk in the circle, too. In the
3: circle,
0: front
3: circle, circle, circle. Circle, circle, circle.
2: Yeah, oh, God, it's so true.
0: What just start walking dogs. Why don't you just, like, start a little small business where you're walking, like, 9 dogs at a time?
2: My backup plan when things this go goes awry. Awry, yeah. When this goes awry, I'm going to be a dog walker and do it full time. How about... What if we started doing like a mile challenge for like every like certain amount of money donated, I'll walk a mile. Like every
0: way to think of that at the end of the show.
3: Buddy, let's next year.
2: I'll be honest, yeah. That might be next year. We'll just see.
0: Lick the tip of your pen and write that down.
2: That's I will pull out my quill and I will jot it down.
0: When did we stop licking pens?
2: I don't know if I ever licked a pen.
3: When did we stop licking stamps?
2: Well, that's
3: and not licking envelopes.
0: A stamp anymore.
3: I don't think so. Aren't they stickers?
2: No, they just put them on the corner.
3: We had a card for somebody the other day from the three of us, and I sat there going, ew, I have to lick this. And I did. I took one for the team. I licked it.
2: And we didn't have the heart to tell her it was a sticker. It was a temporary tattoo. She's like, what the heck?
0: Again,
2: oh, my gosh.
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0: I know you do. I do. We all do. We have that thing we're super passionate about. And for me, it's the Special Olympics. Ever since my nephew Aiden was able to walk, he's been a Special Olympics athlete, and I've been so proud of him. 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

0: 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Your pet, it could be your dog, your cat, your cow, a horse, a tarantula. It doesn't matter. Any pet you're honoring, we'd love to hear from you. Patty in Wyoming, you say your dog saved your life?
1: Yes. Yes, my husband had went to bed, and I was sitting out in the living room, and he started barking, and I was trying to stop him, and I couldn't, and he barked until my husband got up and checked on me, and here I was having a seizure, and I had a tumor, a brain tumor, but he saved my life.
2: Oh, wow, because that is incredible. We've been hearing that time and time again with these animals. That is, thank God.
1: Yeah. Yep. Wow. So I have surgery, and he sticks right by me.
3: Oh, he's like, no, I'm not letting you out of my sight.
1: Yeah.
3: That's amazing. What an amazing story. Thank you so much for calling in and sharing that.
1: Thank you.
3: Thank you, and we're so glad he caught it, too.
0: Yeah, right. Yeah.
3: That's huge. We're so glad you're still here. Thank you so much for calling in. You can get your money doubled right now by Blaze Credit Union. For the Bond Between and Helping Paws. Yes.
0: This is real quick for the news Des refused to use, which we're not really doing today. I just had to share this because it is a dog story. Did you happen to see Crisco? You're going to have to find this video. But there's a video of a jealous dog that gets mad because he was at the Miami Marlins game with his owners. They got mad because they were eating a hot dog.
3: I saw it.
0: And the dog freaks out. You got to go watch this video if you haven't seen it yet. It's spectacular. And then social media was trying to find this dog because it's so funny. So, Des, you have to watch the video. I can send it to you. It's really good. But
3: I mean, like, the Miami Marlins want to find the dog. They wanted to give the dog an entire full day of fun at the actual game.
2: That's awesome.
3: It's incredible.
0: I played it. I don't know if there's good audio or not.
3: Oh, no, I don't think there is.
2: They weren't going to let him eat a hot dog.
0: No, there's another one staring.
3: There's this dog with its owners, and they're giving the bottom third of the hot dog or the end of the hot dog to the dog.
0: Which we learned yesterday people get mad about.
3: They do. Well, no, not a hot dog.
2: It's a bean burrito.
3: When it's like, you know what I mean? Like, come on. It's like giving a lactose person cheese. Like, come on. But the cutest part of the video is this dog does not break eye contact at all, one way or another, does not break eye contact with this family. Aww. Looking at it like, I know you're not going to give that dog a whole third of a hot dog and not give me any.
0: It's like sitting behind it like,
3: this dog's living its best life, just chowing down on this hot dog, and this other dog just looks completely gutted, like, please? Just a little bit. I'll take just the tip of the hot dog.
0: Just a bite.
3: Just a tip. See if I like it.
0: Of the hot dog.
3: Yeah, come on. I'll take whatever. I'll take some bun at this point. Just give me something. And so the Miami Marlins are reaching out to everybody on social media saying, whose dog is this? We want to give them an entire pampered pooch day at Miami Marlins stadium.
0: So funny.
3: Oh, it's so cute. But the dog's face is heartbreaking. You're like, just give that damn dog some hot dog. Gosh. Also ironic to call it a hot dog to give the dog.
0: Right.
3: Feels weird.
2: Oh, I never like thought Frank. Of it like that.
3: Maybe like a Frankfurt wiener.
0: Give the dog a wiener.
2: But what if the dog's name is Frank?
0: that's a really good name.
3: That's just ironic at that point. Like, that's just a coincidence.
2: And then you deserve the whole Frank.
3: You get the whole thing. Bun and all.
0: All right, back to this. 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Keep those donations coming. Bucks for BABE. They have the $25,000 match from Blaze on the line. So we want to keep them coming. We don't want to lose out on that money.
3: I just don't want to lose out on the $25,000. I don't know what happened with the Power Hour. I feel like that went by in like an hour.
2: It did, and thank you to everybody who donated for that. But if you missed it's still time, and you can still get your money doubled from Blaze.
3: We have so many texts coming in. $100 in honor of my late cat, Monty, and my very old dog, Carlo. And yes, named after my car, the Monte Carlo.
2: That's cute.
3: Somebody else was talking about how gross it was that you licked envelopes. Somebody else wanted
0: how
3: to say...
0: How's it get to stick?
2: You have to lick it.
0: I guess
2: it.
0: They have the ones now with the peel-away thing, but...
2: But greeting cards don't have that.
0: No.
2: You have to lick it.
3: Oh, man. We have so many people donated for Bo, Bell, Sam, Dixie, the hearts. And the hearts are the colors of their collars. Oh, Bo had a green collar. Bell had a purple collar. And Sam had a red collar. Babe had a bright pink Kong collar. I don't know. I like squeeze my fist like I'm like bright pink.
2: And their dog Dixie had a pink one, too.
3: I said that.
2: Oh, you said Sam had a red.
3: Dixie. Oh, yeah. That's fine.
4: We two get along here.
3: This is, this is about raising money for animals. Des, grow up.
2: Just not reading. Okay?
3: Just listen. I've never been able to read. I went to Skills for Tomorrow. Okay? 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We only have until 7:35 tomorrow morning. And then I'm going to be on Minnesota Live coming up here shortly as well.

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23: It's our final push on the radio this morning. I mean, you can go throughout the day. Crisco's going to be on Minnesota Live. We're obviously going to, you know, be plugging this throughout the day. But three of us, this is our last plug of this. Bucks for Babe going on right now. KS95.com.
4: This is it. We need you to donate.
23: Woo me, baby.
4: I'm wooing you.
1: You could you woo me, too?
23: Woo me, baby.
1: Maybe woo me. It's more of a woof me.
4: Here we go, baby. Yeah, woof me.
23: Ready? I need you to woo me, baby.
4: Twin Cities. You have always been there for me for 24 years, just like my dog, Babe, was there for me for 10 years and continues to be with me and all of the animals that Babe can help through this program, Bucks for Babe. We do it not only for the honor of my sweet, sweet, sweet Babe. We do it for all of your dogs and your cats and your animals
1: your
4: and
1: ferrets.
4: Your stories, because just because they're not ferrets. With us anymore, your ferrets.
23: I'm trying to woo.
4: I'm trying to woo. Stop it. Can't throw a ferret in the middle of it.
1: I've been known to ruin a woo.
4: No, well, that's true. But in the moment, it is so important to remember, just because they're gone does not mean they're gone. We don't have them physically with us anymore, but they are with us forever. I will never forget all of the animals in my life. Axel, Cricket, Fozzie. We have Fozzie right now. Finley, Velvet, Maya, so many different ones. Taz was a Dalmatian. Cooper, Cricket, all of there's so many dogs and cats and Snickers. And we had, I'm trying to think.
1: You had a Snickers.
4: Of course
1: That's
4: we did.
1: So
4: yes.
1: Cute.
4: Oh, it was, and she looked just like a Snickers. She was the sweetest, cutest dog. All my family's cats, Evie and Smokey. And it's amazing how many animals have been in my life and how many animals have been in people's lives. This is why we do it. We only have a couple of days, and then tomorrow when we get on the air, we basically find out the grand total at 7:35.
1: Which,
4: that's it, all in.
1: It is. It all goes very, very quick. And, you know, we don't ask a lot. There are two times a year that we really do. But our KS95 listeners have never let us down.
4: Never.
1: You guys are so incredible. We are so fortunate to live in a community like this and to be able to raise money to save animals in the Twin Cities.
23: Like Linda in Coon Rapids, you have a funny animal name?
24: Yeah. Well, I have Punky was my first kitty.
1: Like Brewster?
24: Named for Punky Brewster. Because she had like all different color paws and stuff like that, like how Punky was all colorful. And then I had Miley, and that was Miley Cyrus. That was during the Hannah Montana years.
1: That's awesome.
24: And then now I have Maisie, and Maisie's named after a character in the Uncle Buck movies, the little girl.
4: Oh, that's awesome. So cute. Great movies, too.
23: It is. It is. Well, thank you. Did you make a donation for Bucks for Babe today?
24: Yes, I did.
1: Aww. Well,
23: thank you so much for doing that.
24: You're welcome. And thank you for raising the money for doing this.
1: Oh, you're welcome.
4: This is the least we can do to take Babe and make her the poster child for helping animals and rescuing animals, dogs and cats of all kinds. And the cool part about it is, it's a donation, so it's a write-off.
1: Of course it
4: is. That's a write-off. If it's your business, it's a write-off. And you know what helps out a lot, too, more than I think people realize? All the stuff we put up on social media, share it.
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2: Tell your rich boss.
1: Very rich boss.
23: Preston's in the other room, obviously working hard. You have a pet, though, right? Or your girlfriend does?
5: I do. We rescued a cat named Albie. She was just outside on our porch, and she was just hanging around a couple days, and we were just like, well, we kind of got an aging cat. We're kind of trying to phase generations, you know, and so, yeah, we got her about a year ago, and she's the best. She's so cuddly.
2: And, you know, Preston, it's such a good point, too, because a lot of people, you know, some people get really offended if you get a younger animal to an older animal. When I got Velvet, I adopted Velvet, and part of me, Babe wasn't older at that time, but, you know, it's, you think an animal's going to see that and be like, oh, cool, I got some chopped liver now. No, they love.
5: I think it's the best.
2: They end up loving them. It gives them a boost.
5: Yes, it helps the older animal act younger. It helps the younger animal be like, okay, this is how we act, younger animal. And, it's just like the perfect
23: kind of like
5: way
23: when
5: to
23: we have in the other room. We tell you how to act, and I'm like,
1: a couple older animals over here and a younger animal in there.
2: Boy, oh, my God, is that what's happening?
5: Yeah.
1: Oh, boy.
2: All the producers are typically at a certain age, and then we're all phasing out and old, and they're like, oh, we just want you to be a little younger.
23: Is that shocking to you? Is this the first time you thought of that?
2: It is, and that's probably why I am where I am in life, because it took me this many years to figure that out. We're the old dogs. And you can't teach us new tricks.
23: Oh, I know a few new tricks.
1: I can learn them every now and then.
23: Okay. Did you think her and I weren't going to say we know some tricks?
2: I mean, I get it, but low-hanging fruit, kind of like Wes has. You know what I mean? Like, it's just...
23: We weren't making jokes like that today. Be serious. No, it's a serious day.
2: You just made a joke about
1: it's
2: that.
1: An ugly side.
2: You and your sad old plums over
23: hey,
2: there.
23: Real quick. What? I'm just moving on from you.
2: What?
23: Real quick, tomorrow, Rachel said she's bringing you a gift.
2: Yes.
23: From the Bomb Between.
2: She's said there's a gift that she's bringing
23: me. But I think
2: there's
23: more than just a small gift, right?
2: All I heard is there's two things now. It went from one thing to now there's a second thing she's going to tell us about tomorrow. I have no idea. I don't know what's happening.
1: Well, and I know one of it, the things, and I just know that you're going to want to be listening.
2: I'm going to want to be listening.
1: Well, you're going to be here.
23: I assume you're going to listen.
2: You imagine I'm like, I'm at home today, guys. I'm working from home. I need a mental health day, and I will be back in on Monday.
23: Oh, I got to be so mad because Dez is going to be on vacation. She's going to Montana, so enjoy your time there. And you took a mental health day, and I'm like, wait, I got to do the end of Bucks. The guy that doesn't know anything about emotions.
2: He's like, hello, my name is Wes, and I am emotionless, and here we go. Let's talk about Bucks or Babe.
23: Chris, go ahead. I don't know how to cry.
2: I know you don't, buddy. But you sweat a lot.
23: I do sweat.
2: And you
1: do. A couple times I saw a couple beads of sweat on his head today.
23: Little beaten up.
2: He did that thing where he squeezed really tight. He's like, not today. You're not getting out of my forehead today. But this is the perfect time to call. I don't know what the surprises are tomorrow. I can't wait to find out with you. But you can donate right now. And then also watch me on Minnesota Live in like 20 minutes.
1: We'll be watching.
2: We'll be there. Are you, well, Dez, you probably have to leave. But yeah, it's going to be a ton of fun. KS9.

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Variety, K95. I love the wedding trend of kind of, you know, at the reception when they introduce the husband and wife for the first time. Well, they're using Ray's song, Where Is My Husband, to introduce the newlywed couple, and it's so cute.

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1: Cookie Monster sings Bruno Mars. 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

Ed Sheeran going to be at US Bank Stadium on August 15th. Also, Lady A is going to be in town playing Target Field. Again, one of my favorite places to ever see a concert. Just outdoors. If you don't love country music, that's fine. Totally get it. We're going to be there with Tim McGraw and the Chicks in August. Picture.

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Today's Variety, KS95. Hi, it's TJ. My Chemical Romance tickets for you. That's coming up later on this afternoon. There's all kinds of things that you can win on KS95. Huntrix now. This is Golden.

95. It's TJ, and that was fun. Today is going to be really nice. Still below average temperatures in the 70s, but that's going to change. A heat wave kicks off on Sunday, and we are going straight into the 90s.

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night, Lionel Richie kicked off his tour at Grand Casino Arena. About an hour into the show, he started sitting down because he felt dizzy and didn't feel well. An ambulance came to pick him up, and no word on his condition. And man, I really, really hope, thinking good vibes for Lionel Richie for sure. We will find

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It's just kind of how it is. Olivia Dean now on KS95.

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Variety, KS95, coming up after 2 o'clock. Tickets to see My Chemical Romance at Target Field. They're coming in August, and that is going to be the most fun nostalgic show ever.

If you get a chance to see Ed Sheeran when he comes to U.S. Bank Stadium August 15th, it might be one of the last times you can see him for a while, because he says after this tour, he is taking a break. He needs some time off and just wants to kick it with his family.

Heidi, KS95. Now all I think about when I think of Justin Bieber is the new Skims ad that Hailey Bieber is a part of. Wow, is she just stunning? Have you seen these ads? Because

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2: 7:40, it's the three-song showdown in honor of Bucks for Babe going on. These songs are going to have animals in them. Or the artists are going to have animals in them. See what we did there?
3: Before that, your grand total for Bucks for Babe. You never let us down. You never disappoint. And together we'll find out that total. 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

the names of the Huntrix ladies is big right now. That's what parents are naming their little babies. Rumi, Zoe, they're loving the K-pop Demon Hunter names, and they're very popular for this year.

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2: 7:40, it's the three-song showdown in honor of Bucks for Babe going on. 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
3: 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And together we'll find out that total. 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

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And then just a couple of weeks later, you got My Chemical Romance, August 24th. I got those tickets for you coming up in just a couple of hours.

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0: 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Tell your smart

0: If you know me, you know there's a lot going on for me today, including The Bear Season 5. The final season drops tonight at 8. Yeah, it's going to be a busy day for yours truly. Brooks here on today's Variety Cast 95. Here's Alex Warren.
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0: Before you go, there's something I want you to have.
1: 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But wait a minute, isn't this?
0: Yeah, yes it is.
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2: 7:40, it's the three-song showdown in honor of Bucks for Babe going on. These songs are going to have animals in them. Or the artists are going to have animals in them. See what we did there?
3: Before that, your grand total for Bucks for Babe. You never let us down. You never disappoint. And together we'll find out that total. 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

Big congrats to Janet from Brooklyn Center. Just took home that Crew Car Wash prize pack, which we'll get you hooked up with again, once again, this time tomorrow, right here on KS95. How about Olivia Rodrigo, by the way? 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

0: KS95 traffic. We do have a couple of accidents to report right now, including one with the left lane blocked on Highway 36 West at Fairview. Backups right now to Lexington Avenue. Expect delays of about 5 minutes right there. And then also on 35 East South, heading towards Egan at Highway 5, we have an accident on the left shoulder there. Those backups to Randolph Avenue. 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

at the brand new Mystic Lake Amphitheater this summer. 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Brooks here. And how about this? An older woman, she actually posted on TikTok of her removing all the towels of an empty pool deck that were put on chairs to reserve them. She said it was just a bit of fun, but people are getting mad about it online. What do you think?

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And if you don't know, well, Babe was Crisco's loyal and loving black Labrador. Babe was rescued in 2012 by her forever dad after she was abandoned three different times. Yeah, Crisco absolutely fell in love with Babe. Well, the bond was instant, and unfortunately we did lose Babe a handful of years ago, and in honor of Babe, we created Bucks for Babe to help rescue more dogs just like her. 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

is checking in on me, which I appreciate. A lot of DMs too on Instagram, which you can follow me at Brooks Radio, by the way, asking how I feel about Naz Reid being a Minnesota Timberwolves star no more. I'll tell you what, I am so excited about this trade. LaMelo Ball and the Minnesota Timberwolves, massive. LaMelo Ball, Anthony Edwards, best backcourt in the NBA. I'm thrilled. 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

0: to enjoy, but we're progressively getting warmer heading into the weekend. Partly sunny tomorrow, high going up to 79, of course, tonight. Partly cloudy overnight, a low of 59. But then looking ahead to Saturday, sunny, high going up to 84. And then on Sunday, we do have a chance of showers. Otherwise, warmer, high going up to 90. And then just quick looking ahead to Monday, it's going to be real hot. Mostly sunny and breezy, highs in the upper 90s. That's right. Upper 90s for your Monday. 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
3: 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Or the artists are going to have animals in them. 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

learning firsthand that having the FIFA World Cup on while on air can be very dangerous and distracting. Today's Variety Chaos 95. Hey, I've got your My Chemical Romance tickets. See them at Target Field coming up in just two songs.

0: from Farmington. How's the afternoon going?
1: It's going.
0: Tammy, how would you like to see My Chemical Romance in August?
1: I would love it.
0: Okay, well, we're going to make it happen. Congratulations.
1: Yeah.
0: Yeah. Have you seen them before?
1: No. I love Target Field.
0: Target Field, summer concert, cold drink in your hand.
1: Yep.
0: Doesn't get much better than that, right? Well, hey, appreciate you listening. Congrats again.
1: Thank you.
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0: Looking gorgeous for a couple of more days. Partly cloudy tonight, a low of 59, and then partly sunny for your Friday, highs in the upper 70s. Saturday, sunny, a high of 84. Then we start really warming up heading into the end of the weekend, start of the work week. A chance of showers for your Sunday, high going up to 90, and then mostly sunny and breezy on your Monday, highs in the upper 90s. I don't know if we'll have triple digits, but high of 98 we're looking at right about now. That's weather. 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
1: Imagine spending $75 for tater tots. That's happening right now in Miami for the World Cup. I'll tell you about it in 6.5 minutes on KS95. Right now, Ray.

0: Mornings Variety, KS95. I'm Brooks. Hope you're having an awesome afternoon. Please drive carefully with the traffic instruction. But hope you're having a good one, and I hope you're enjoying the FIFA World Cup almost as much as I am. How about 2-1 right now? Ecuador in the lead in the final minutes against Germany. That is crazy. As well as the food at the FIFA World Cup matches. Like, how about the fancy AF tots in Miami? It's three fried hash browns topped with caviar, creme fraiche, and chives for $75. And then we also go to LA. They have the Twinkie Cheeseburger. It's a cheeseburger topped with bacon wrapped jalapeno stuffed with brisket and cream cheese. Doesn't get much more American than that, does it?
1: Wake the fun up.
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3: 7:40, it's the three-song showdown in honor of Bucks for Babe going on. These songs are going to have animals in them. Or the artists are going to have animals in them. See what we did there? 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You never let us down. You never disappoint. And together we'll find out that total. Can't wait to wake the fun up with Chris Codez and Wes.
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Steam with the Taylor Swift Travis Kelce wedding happening at Madison Square Garden in New York City. I'll tell you about it in just 6 minutes on KS95, today's variety. They say the

looks like it's all happening July 4th weekend. Permits filed for street closures for the Taylor Travis wedding from July 2nd to the 4th around Madison Square Garden. Yeah, in fact, the wedding is speculated to go down next Friday, July 3rd. And a source says Kansas City Chiefs players have reservations at a Marriott in Midtown around that wedding date, too. KS95.

0: KS95 traffic. A couple of incidents to report, including a disabled vehicle on the left shoulder on 694 West at County Road 44 and Silver Lake Road. Also, the big one right now, an accident with two left lanes blocked on 35W South before 35th and 36th. Stop traffic there. Expect delays of about up to 20 minutes. That's traffic on KS95.
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Sources say there's an excellent chance that Taylor Frankie Paul's season of The Bachelorette will start airing next month. ABC, they scrapped it in March over that video of Taylor violently attacking her boyfriend at the time. Should be interesting. We

be had at Target Field the next couple of days. How about tomorrow night, hosting the Rockies and Ludacris with that special post-game concert. And then on Saturday, you can join yours truly, Wes and Crisco. We're going to be there, and Crisco will be throwing the first pitch for Byron Buxton Bobblehead Nights. Hope to see you there with KS95. Here's One Republic. You need your

0: cloudy tonight, then gradually becoming mostly clear. Low of around 57. Tomorrow, partly sunny, highs in the upper 70s. Saturday, sunny, high going up to 84. And then Sunday for Pride, chance of showers, highs going up to 90. And then quick looking ahead, Monday as well. Mostly sunny and breezy, highs in the upper 90s. That's right. It's 72 right now in the Twin Cities, and weather's brought to you by Mystic Lake Casino. 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
3: 7:40, it's the three-song showdown in honor of Bucks for Babe going on. 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

0: Sobriety Chaos 95, a somber and homewrecker. I'm Brooks, and want to say thank you if you reached out to me, by the way, and shared your thoughts as far as the Naz Reid trade news goes. Yes, Naz Reid was traded, one of my favorites. He's traded to the Charlotte Hornets for LaMelo Ball. However, massive trade. I'm so excited about it. That said, if you have a Naz Reid tattoo like me, you need to come up with some ideas on a good cover-up, perhaps. You could text me at 75617. I've got some good ideas in mind.
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one more time. Been a minute since I've been here in the afternoon, but it's been fun. Thanks so much. I'm Brooks. I'm out of here. Let's do it again tomorrow, shall we? Today's Variety Cast 75 with Alex.

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3: 7:40, it's the three-song showdown in honor of Bucks for Babe going on. These songs are going to have animals in them. Or the artists are going to have animals in them. See what we did there? Before that, your grand total for Bucks for Babe. You never let us down. You never disappoint. And together we'll find out that total. 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